0: We're going to choose on the side of leaders that are going to be serious about taking these groups on and eliminating them once and for all. Otherwise, those groups, those terrorist groups, will eat these countries up. They will become stronger than the governments in these countries. They will run over these countries. So I'm glad we have leaders in the region that are willing to be strong and take these groups on.
1: Explaining elite forces from both nations are working daily in a way he says has no precedent in order to try to dismantle these groups.
2: Fox's Kristen Goodwin. Ecuador has been helping the U.S. intercept and sink ships, including one yesterday that the Trump administration said had links to an Ecuadorian criminal group. A flight that was to carry Ukrainian President Volodymyr Zelensky from Moldova to Norway was delayed when authorities closed Moldova's airspace because of a drone in the area. Moldovan police say a Russian drone crashed yesterday in a sunflower field on the outskirts of a village which caused four fires to break out. 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
3: Federal newscast. The Pentagon is telling hundreds of thousands of troops they could lose their military ID cards if they don't update their personnel files. Federal News Network's Rachel Cohen has more.
4: To get a common access card, troops need to present two current forms of ID, like a driver's license and a passport. But the Pentagon says around 215,000 people don't have those identity documents in their personnel files because it doesn't consistently keep copies of them. That puts troops at risk of losing their IDs. The Pentagon is urging service members to provide proof of identity and says there's no sign of a security breach. Rachel Cohen, Federal News Network.
3: And the Navy has moved sailors' personnel records as well as more than 50 applications that use that data from an aging data center into the cloud. The Millington Data Center has housed most of the service's personnel data and previously operated without a backup. The transition to the cloud means that a significant risk to the data has now been removed. Find these stories and more at federalnewsnetwork.com. I'm Eric White.
5: From the Fox Sports Studios in Los Angeles. Here's Dan
6: Beyer. Seahawks and Patriots tonight to start the NFL regular season. They'll kick it off at 8:20 Eastern time. Patriots will be without running back Travion Henderson in the Super Bowl rematch. Raiders tight end Brock Bowers is going to miss a game or two after having a meniscus trim on his knee earlier this week in Dallas. That's according to the NFL Network. Bowers won't play in week one against the Dolphins. Vikings head coach Kevin O'Connell named Carson Wentz as the backup quarterback to Kyler Murray for week one against Green Bay. J.J. McCarthy will be the third string quarterback. Saints defensive end Cameron Jordan won't play in their opener in Detroit because of a hamstring injury. The Big Ten Conference announced they will allow enhanced instant replay access to all TV broadcasts that are officiated by the league this season. Four-seeded American Coco Gauff won her quarterfinal match at the U.S. Open in three sets, defeating fifth-seed Mira Indriva 2-6, 7-6, 6-2. In baseball, Mariners beat the Rangers 3-2. A's dropped the Jays 2-0. Finally, Jalen Brunson will host the season premiere of Saturday Night Live on September 26th.
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0: with Dave Packer. On this first night of the Republican midterm convention, Republicans hammering Democrats as extremists and pledging unwavering devotion to President Trump. Attorney General Todd Blanche touting the president's record on immigration.
1: 2.6 million criminal aliens who entered the country illegally and should never have been released into our neighborhoods are being swiftly removed.
0: Oil today hit $100 a barrel, but President Trump predicts that the end of the Iran war and the high gas prices is near.
2: President Trump said Thursday he thinks the Iranians are holding out on ending the war until after the midterm elections.
3: They're desperate to try and affect the election so that we can get a nice, weak group of people in there and leave them alone and let them have their nuclear weapon.
2: The president said it will take until after the midterms for gas prices to come down.
0: ABC's Karen Travers. Black box recordings released today show one of the pilots of the Amazon cargo plane that careened off a Miami runway and killed five people repeatedly warned that they were coming in too fast and at the last second urged them to abort the landing. And the first known lawsuit's been filed in connection with the crash. Attorney Mike Morgan represents the family of one of the victims.
4: They're hoping that we can find out why a company like Amazon, who can contract with anyone, who has all the resources in the world, would contract with a company with this type of safety rating.
0: The trade war with the U.S. and Canada escalates. Now Canadian provinces have banned the import of American liquor and concerned about tourism. Ontario tourism official Gordon Orr.
5: When you're worried about your job or your occupation, travel is a discretionary spend.
0: Industry competitors are lowering prices after Apple introduced its own $2,000 foldable smartphone today. ABC's Rebecca Jarvis.
6: Apple is hoping by introducing its own version, people will take to it just like they did with the iPhone.
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7: This is your News in One. Reporting for AFN Europe, I'm Army Sergeant Shane Gooden. Sabre Junction, what's your function? U.S. service members alongside 10 allied and partner nations commence exercise Sabre Junction. The multinational training focused primarily in Hohenfels, Germany, incorporating lessons learned from ongoing conflicts to prepare forces for possible large-scale combat operations in the future. Paratroopers and drones took to the sky, while ground forces practiced movements under fire, pool security, and trained to counter aerial threats. A weapons officer assigned to the 37th Airlift Squadron, U.S. Air Force Captain Charles Kashabjan, says the training provides the participants a unique opportunity to work effectively together.
8: Being able to clearly communicate with sister services of what we need to do, it makes it a smoother operation when we train to then when we fight. We don't have to learn in the moment.
7: That was your News in One. I'm Army Sergeant Shane Gooden.
9: From the Fox Sports Studios in Los Angeles, here's Monsi Bolaños.
10: A Super Bowl rematch is going to kick off week one of the NFL as the Patriots take on the Seahawks with kickoff at 8:20 p.m. Eastern Time. The NFL Network is reporting that Raiders tight end Brock Bowers will miss a game or two after having a meniscus trim on his knee earlier this week in Dallas. He will not play in week one against the Dolphins, but running back Ashton Jeanty was a full participant in practice today, as was Giants wide receiver Malik Nabers. The Cowboys have officially placed guard Tyler Smith on injured reserve with his thumb injury, and Saints defensive end Cameron Jordan won't play in their opener in Detroit because of a hamstring injury. In Major League Baseball, the Padres outscored the Nationals 9-2. They are now tied with the Diamondbacks for the final wildcard spot in the National League. Arizona takes on Kansas City later today. Right now, the Orioles lead the Guardians 8-2 after three innings in Baltimore, and after three innings, the Astros and the Phillies are tied at four apiece.
11: Yeah! AFN the Eagle.
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5: 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By placing high-quality books and content-rich instructional materials at the center of the educational experience, DOEA is cultivating knowledgeable, thoughtful, and capable young people who are prepared for success in school, service, and life.
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4: ...of America's military. On September 6th, 1776, at the foot of Whitehall Street in New York Harbor, the American Turtle was deployed under cover of darkness, marking the first combat use of a submarine. Constructed as a wooden vessel resembling two turtle shells, this early innovation marked the dawn of underwater warfare and paved the way for modern naval capabilities. And this has been this week's Reflective Moments of America's Military. 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

0: Fox News alert, a big welcome. I'm Lisa Lucera. President Trump closing out the first night of the first ever Republican midterm convention.
1: In 55 days, Americans will be going to the polls in one of the most important elections in our country's history.
0: The convention taking place in Dallas, Texas.
1: Your vote will decide whether our country stumbles at the starting gate of the next 250 years or surges forward and never, ever looks back.
0: The midterm convention announced about 2 months ago. The president invited candidates who were in tight races to speak. The president saying that's usually the party in power loses the midterms and is promising to change that. A surprise video message from Pennsylvania Democratic Senator John Fetterman at the convention.
2: Dave McCormick is the kind of senator that gets the job done, and he's going to fight for Pennsylvania.
0: Move fueling speculation that he may switch parties if he becomes a Republican. Democrats would need to pick up another seat to have control of the Senate. Some Democrats are in Dallas, including Colorado Congressman Jason Crow. He says Democrats will key in on President Trump's failure to deliver on his economic promises while explaining how they would address rising costs and use their House majority if they win the midterms and investigate Trump's administration and his family's financial dealings. A state of confusion for voters in Missouri's congressional districts after the U.S. Supreme Court turned away an emergency stay of a ruling that would call for 2022 congressional maps be used in the midterms rather than a new map passed by the Republican legislature last year.
3: A federal judge issued a temporary restraining order, which would mean the state will have to use the 2025 map, a ruling upheld by the Eighth Circuit Court of Appeals. Now the issue heads back to the Supreme Court.
0: Fox's Jill Nadeau. 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
6: Week one of the NFL is officially underway. The Seahawks and the Patriots are currently scoreless with about 5 minutes to go in the first quarter. Seattle quarterback Sam Darnold is questionable to return with a hip injury. Drew Lock is in at quarterback right now for Seattle. Other news out of the NFL, Raiders tight end Brock Bowers will miss a game or two after having a meniscus trim on his knee earlier this week in Dallas. He will not play week one against the Dolphins, but running back Ashton Gentry was a full participant in practice today. New Orleans Saints defensive end Cameron Jordan will not play in their opener in Detroit because of a hamstring injury. Vikings head coach Kevin O'Connell named Carson Wentz as a backup quarterback to Kyler Murray for week one against Green Bay. In Major League Baseball, the Yankees lead the Rockies at home 5-1, bottom of the sixth inning. The Rays up on the Braves in Atlanta 6-1, top of the sixth inning. Brewers blanking the Cubs 7-0 after three innings in Milwaukee.
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0: Whoa, what's up?
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4: I'm thinking about joining the reserves, but I really want to stay here in Germany.
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4: That's exactly what I've been looking for. 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
0: 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Just contact Senior Command Career Counselor, Master Sergeant David Milner at +491 622 259 5154 and visit the 7th Mission Support Command Facebook page for more information.
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5: I'm Colonel Nick Haig, Space Force Guardian and NASA astronaut. 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
1: From ABC News, I'm Dave Packer. President Trump, the keynote speaker tonight on night one of the Republicans' first ever midterm convention. And tonight, the president promising that if Republicans win both the House and the Senate, every adult in the U.S. will get a $5,000 dividend.
2: So if the Republicans win, you win with us and you get $5,000. It will be called the Trump dividend. We'll call it the Trump dividend.
1: It's unclear how the payments would work or whether such a plan is legal. Assuming there are 245 million adult U.S. citizens, the price tag for the government, that dividend would be just over $1.2 trillion. Illinois Governor J.B. Pritzker joined other Texas Democrats in Dallas today. The governor said that Republicans are trying to distract voters from the problems many Americans are facing.
3: Republicans know that they can't win on the merits of their unpopular policies, so they're working to rig the 2026 election.
1: The first known lawsuit has been filed in connection with Sunday's deadly cargo plane crash in Miami. ABC's Victor Oquendo has more on the lawsuits that are expected.
4: The family of Yoel Rodriguez Naranjo, one of the five men killed, filing the first lawsuit claiming the disaster was not an unavoidable accident. The husband and father had just wrapped up his shift and was driving the cleaning crew van that was struck.
1: While visiting Ecuador, Secretary of State Marco Rubio asked questions about Iran, saying, quote, "We're going to continue to strangle them economically."
5: When they fire at our naval ships, they pay a price in tankers. They lose a lot of tankers. They don't hit our ships, but they lose five tankers.
1: Helena Foulkes has defeated sitting Rhode Island Governor Dan McKee in the state's Democratic primary, making him the first governor in any U.S. state to lose a party primary since 2018. Apple today unveiled its first foldable iPhone. It'll be called the iPhone Duo. Starting price, $2,000. It was a passion project of former CEO Tim Cook. 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
7: I'm Air Force Staff Sergeant Douglas Lawrence. In the Philippine Sea, U.S. Navy aircraft attached to Carrier Air Wing 5 have flown in joint exercises with the Japan Maritime Self-Defense Force as part of Valiant Shield 2026. Valiant Shield is a biennial multilateral field training exercise conducted by U.S. armed forces and partner nations in the Western Pacific. In Korea, 6th Battalion soldiers have demonstrated their new integrated air defense network. This space-based equipment provides multi-layered air defense operations. And in Japan, Marines have rehearsed bilateral vehicle recovery procedures during Exercise Resolute Dragon 26. Resolute Dragon is an annual bilateral exercise that strengthens command, control, and multi-domain maneuver capabilities of U.S. Marines and Japan Self-Defense Force personnel. This has been your Pacific Pulse. I'm Air Force Staff Sergeant Douglas Lawrence.
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9: Week one of the NFL is officially underway, and the Patriots lead the Seahawks 7-0 at the half. Drake May leading the way for New England. He is 10 of 12 for 66 yards and a touchdown. Seattle playing without their starting quarterback, Sam Darnold, who has been ruled out due to a hip injury that he suffered in the opening drive of the game. Drew Locke is in at quarterback for Seattle. He is 6 of 8 for 51 yards. Raiders tight end Brock Bowers will miss a game or two after having a meniscus trim on his knee earlier this week in Dallas. He will not play week one against the Dolphins. In Major League Baseball, it's the Brewers who lead the Cubs 8-1 after six innings in Milwaukee, while the Braves are losing at home to the Rays 7-2, bottom of the ninth inning. The Orioles already topped the Guardians 9-5, and the A's blank the Blue Jays 2-0. Toronto is one game back of Cleveland for the final wild card spot in the American League.

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0: On September 11th, join the Wounded Warrior Project 9/11 Memorial March at the Woodlawn Golf Course, honoring and remembering lives lost on this tragic day in history. This event will include moments of silence and reflections as we pay tribute to the victims, first responders, and their families. 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
1: This is a Fox News alert, GOP rally in Dallas featuring the president. I'm Sue Guzman, Fox News. Republicans rallying their base for the November elections with an historic midterm convention in Dallas tonight. The keynote speaker, President Trump.
2: We love this state and we love this country. That's all we can say. But what an honor it is to be in Texas. What a place.
1: The president vowing to campaign aggressively for Republicans and also promised if Republicans win the midterms.
2: I will issue a dividend to every adult citizen in the United States of America for $5,000.
1: At the event celebrating Republicans, it featured a surprise video appearance from a Democrat.
3: Yes, I'm Senator John Fetterman, Pennsylvania. Yes, I'm a Democrat. Why am I here talking to you today? Because, well, I'm a common sense Democrat.
1: And Fetterman introduced his Republican counterpart in Pennsylvania, Senator Dave McCormick. U.S. military continuing to target Iranian oil. The latest from Fox's Jennifer Griffith.
4: The U.S. military has disabled 10 Iranian oil tankers in the past week alone, including five on Tuesday. One was positioned right off Karg Island, Iran's main oil transport hub. The uptick in strikes, however, was in response to the IRGC firing missiles at U.S. warships for two consecutive days. In both cases, the U.S. warships evaded the incoming missiles, but according to a senior CENTCOM official, the U.S. military wanted to send a message to Iran that it cannot target U.S. forces. Iran responded immediately by firing ballistic missiles and cluster munitions targeting bases in Jordan.
1: Before traveling to Dallas, President Trump says he's not looking for a deal with Iran, but he does believe the possibility for one is there. Oil and gas prices continue to rise as ship traffic is down in the Strait of Hormuz. 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
5: Federal newscast. The Pentagon is telling hundreds of thousands of troops they could lose their military ID cards if they don't update their personnel files. Federal News Network's Rachel Cohen has more.
6: To get a common access card, troops need to present two current forms of ID, like a driver's license and a passport. But the Pentagon says around 215,000 people don't have those identity documents in their personnel files because it doesn't consistently keep copies of them. That puts troops at risk of losing their IDs. The Pentagon is urging service members to provide proof of identity and says there's no sign of a security breach. Rachel Cohen, Federal News Network.
5: And the Navy has moved sailors' personnel records, as well as more than 50 applications that use that data, from an aging data center into the cloud. The Millington Data Center has housed most of the service's personnel data and previously operated without a backup. The transition to the cloud means that a significant risk to the data has now been removed. Find these stories and more at federalnewsnetwork.com. I'm Eric White.
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8: In the NFL, the Seahawks may be playing without their starting quarterback, Sam Darnold, who was ruled out because of a hip injury, but they still have their defense.
9: May under center. Play fake to Kiner this time. May hits his back foot. He's going to let it fly down the near side. Reaching up, tipping it up, intercepting it. Coming back to the near side. It's Pritchard coming up the near sideline across the 20. The 25, 30, yes. Stumbles down to the 35. Great coverage. Two-man coverage downfield.
8: You heard it all on the Seahawks radio network. This led to a 45-yard touchdown pass from Drew Lock to Jackson Smith and Jigba. And now the Seahawks have tied the game against the Patriots. They're tied at 10 apiece early in the fourth quarter. New England also playing the rest of this game without their new wide receiver, A.J. Brown, who was ruled out because of an ankle injury. In Major League Baseball, the Brewers held on 8-6 against the Cubs to complete the three-game sweep.
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0: I'm Dave Packer. The war with Iran pushing oil and gas prices even higher. Oil topped $100 a barrel again Wednesday, the national average of that according to AAA. President Trump addressing the Strait of Hormuz, a choke point for those oil shipments during the start of the Iran war, during his keynote address on day one of the Republican midterm convention.
1: The Hormuz Strait. I think we should call the Hormuz Strait, we should call it the Trump Strait. I should get something out of it. The Trump Strait.
0: Trump insisting again that Tehran cannot have a nuclear weapon.
1: If they had a nuclear weapon, I'd be calling the Supreme Leader. And I'd be saying, Mr. Supreme Leader, how are you, sir? Is there anything we can do for you? As opposed to bombing the crap out of them.
0: Trump will speak again on the second night of the convention Thursday. Mounting pressure on Congress to act on AI safety following a new warning about the industry.
2: AI researcher Jacob Coxton resigning from his position at Anthropic, the maker of Claude. Writing in a statement, the people building AI earnestly believe that it could kill us all by the end of the decade. No other human activity poses this level of danger. The alarm comes after Anthropic and fellow AI giant OpenAI disclosed separate incidents earlier this year in which some of their AI models chose to gain unauthorized access to the internet and then hacked other organizations.
0: ABC's Matt Rivers. Potentially historic El Nino conditions continue to unfold across the Pacific. Monster waves damaging homes in California. ABC's Trevor Ault is there.
3: All those dangerous waves were brought on by remnants of Hurricane Marie, and Hawaii is still reeling from Hurricane Lowell. Crews now repairing and inspecting some 1,500 miles of power lines, and it could be weeks before all of it is restored.
0: Scientists say last month was the warmest August on record globally. 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
5: I'm Air Force Staff Sergeant Douglas Lawrence. In the Philippine Sea, U.S. Navy aircraft attached to Carrier Air Wing 5 have flown in joint exercises with the Japan Maritime Self-Defense Force as part of Valiant Shield 2026. Valiant Shield is a biennial multilateral field training exercise conducted by U.S. armed forces and partner nations in the Western Pacific. In Korea, 6th Battalion soldiers have demonstrated their new integrated air defense network. This space-based equipment provides multi-layered air defense operations. And in Japan, Marines have rehearsed bilateral vehicle recovery procedures during Exercise Resolute Dragon 26. Resolute Dragon is an annual bilateral exercise that strengthens command, control, and multi-domain maneuver capabilities of U.S. Marines and Japan Self-Defense Force personnel. This has been your Pacific Pulse. I'm Air Force Staff Sergeant Douglas Lawrence.
6: From the Fox Sports Studios in Los Angeles, here's Monsi Bolaños.
7: The Seattle Seahawks defense came ready to play with three interceptions. Final one coming on the Patriots' final drive. Seattle held on to beat the Patriots 13-10 for their first win of the season. Seattle played most of the game without their starting quarterback, Sam Darnold, who was ruled out because of a hip injury. Drew Locke ended 16 of 22 for 187 yards and a touchdown. When it came to New England, Drake May ended 23 of 33 for 178 yards, one touchdown, and three interceptions. New England also lost their wide receiver A.J. Brown in the third quarter because of an ankle injury. In baseball, the Brewers held on 8-6 against the Cubs to complete the three-game sweep, and the Padres outscored the Nationals 9-2, while the Diamondbacks lost to the Royals 5-2. Arizona is now a half game out of the final wildcard spot in the National League behind San Diego.
8: One voice, one mission.
9: Imagine being a Patriots fan and your starting quarterback throws a 12-inch chicken teriyaki on white bread to end the game. Welcome to the Wake Up Wave on AFN K-Town on this 10th day of September. I'm Senior Airman Dom Ingram on my favorite day of the week. You know how I feel about the Thursdays. 4 minutes after the hour of 7 a.m. in the big KMC and BMC. Nothing big on traffic yet. I'm sure that's going to change. Speaking of which, 84 euro cents at your local military banking facility.

You know, it's funny. When I was working up at the other place, I remember my first time. Because, you know, up at the regional, before the sunset or discontinuation, I like to call it regional radio, right? It goes out to everybody. I remember my first day doing it. I said, with conviction, into the mic, Pat Benatar. And then immediately I got a text message saying, that's not how you pronounce that artist's name. Pat Benatar. It's been an honor. It's been a while. AFN K-Town, you're listening to Senior Airman Dom Ingram. That was Love is a Battlefield. And maybe we're experiencing a different battle when we talk about what's going on internally. As we navigate through the military, it can be very stressful. So what are the warning signs that maybe somebody is going through something deeply personal and also unsettlingly troubling? We've got more coming up in about 5 minutes. Keep it locked in, 105.1 and 106.1.

0: Welcome back to AFN K-Town, 7:15 a.m. Traffic's already picking up on the A6. I can't guarantee you that it's going to get better. It feels like the construction is infinite, right? But we will get through it together, and you can always hit the KMC Traffic by AFN Facebook page, made by the community, for the community. I've got a special guest joining us here on 105.1 and 106.1, Air Force First Lieutenant Adam Jadik. He's the 86 Medical Group Staff Social Worker. Thanks so much for stopping by. How are you doing on this almost Friday?
1: Pretty good. Loving the weather here.
0: Yeah, the weather's good. Where was your last base?
1: I was at Lackland.
0: Okay, so very warm, very hot, very dry. Gross. Now you come here and it's Forks, Washington. It's Seattle weather. It rains every day.
1: I love the rain. It's great to be here.
0: So with you being a social worker, it's important that we highlight today, which is National Suicide Awareness Day. What are some of the warning signs whenever maybe somebody is considering a life-altering and a permanent decision of that nature?
1: Sure. So first and foremost, if you or someone you know is experiencing suicidal thoughts or thoughts of harming yourself, immediate confidential support is available 24/7 by calling 1-844-702-5495 or DSN 988.
0: And what is important about the ACE Care Escort? What is important about that approach, about the fact that it's so direct?
1: Well, the thing is, when we talk about suicide prevention, the goal is always early intervention. So that means being aware of the warning signs in ourselves and our wingmen. So things to pay attention to is talk. So expressing feelings of hopelessness, unbearable pain, or feeling like a burden. Next is watching for behavior changes, especially after a major stressor like a relationship breakup or financial strain. This includes social withdrawal, increased alcohol use, giving away possessions, or drastic sleep changes. Then we have mood shifts. So heightened anxiety, severe agitation, or even sudden unexplained relief after a depressive period.
0: And continue.
1: Okay. So the thing is, if you notice these warning signs, it's okay to ask directly if they're thinking of hurting or killing themselves. A common myth is that asking someone if they want to kill themselves will plant the idea, but research shows that it is not true. Asking directly opens a door for honest conversations and shows that you care. Equally important are protective factors. Staying connected to a family and community, practice healthy coping skills, and proactively seeking help early.
0: And seeking help early, as soon as you notice something, is really important. Lieutenant Jadik, we've got more from you coming up on AFN K-Town. Stick around on 105.1 and 106.1.

0: Lieutenant Jaddick here, AFN K-Town. He's the 86 Medical Group staff social worker. What is the targeted care model, and how do we use it to help service members get the help and support that they need?
1: Sure. So a major way that we ensure service members get support quickly is through the military health system's targeted care model. So here's how it works. So you do not need a referral to get started. You can simply call or walk into a mental health clinic. Once you're there, you will meet with a technician for a preliminary assessment where they will then listen to your concerns and then assess your specific needs. And then from there, you are matched with the most effective resource, whether that's our primary care behavioral health consultants, specialty mental health, or non-clinical support like chaplains or military one source. The targeted care model ensures you get the right care at the right time, reducing wait times and keeping our force mission ready.
0: And it also comes to versatility as well. What are some of the different services that the clinic provides?
1: Sure. 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We offer individual counseling and several targeted therapy groups, including anxiety and depression management, sleep enhancement, focus enhancement, trauma groups, as well as dialectical behavioral therapy groups.
0: And ADAPT as well, which is helping service members get some substance awareness and substance prevention tips that they need.
1: Definitely. So ADAPT focuses on education, prevention, and clinical treatment for substance and alcohol misuse. Our primary goal is the health, safety, and operational readiness. And we do strongly encourage members that if they think they may have an issue regarding this, to self-refer early.
0: And another program who I have a very close relationship with just because of working with them throughout my time here at AFN, Family Advocacy Program.
1: That's right. So Family Advocacy Program, or FAP, is dedicated to build strong, resilient military families. They offer things like couple support, parenting classes, and resources like the New Parent Support Program alongside domestic abuse support and intervention.
0: And pediatric mental medicine as well, which starts from the bottom level, working on our youngest members of the family, making sure that they're emotionally supported.
1: Exactly. This is a particularly important OCONUS, is that military readiness includes the entire family. Our pediatric mental health services focus on the behavioral, emotional, and development health of our military children and adolescents.
0: I want to know more coming up about how we can navigate stress and burnout through our military careers, and maybe something that will help us that we touched on a little bit yesterday when we used that G word, guarantees. Stick around on AFN K-Town. Here's Ray and Hans Zimmer, a song straight from the Clock app edits of The Devil Wears Prada 2.

She'll be alright. No riding shining armored knight. She will save herself this time. And in fact, tonight, she did confirm. The cold never lasts, my darling. It just teaches the heart how to burn.

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1: Good morning, KMC. Today, expect cloudy skies and breezy winds throughout the day, with a high of 70 and a low of 61. Tomorrow, we can expect mostly cloudy skies and calm winds, with a high temperature in the lower 70s and the low in the lower 50s. On Saturday, we can expect cloudy skies and calm winds again, with a high temperature in the high 70s and a low in the high 50s. This is Senior Airman Javier Manzano reporting for the 21st Operational Weather Squadron at Kapan Air Station for AFN The Eagle.
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4: 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Essentially, that one is like a short-term counseling and referral system that our civilians can actually utilize.
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6: If it's cloudy, if it's discolored, if it has a weird smell, but there's some chemicals that you can't taste, and those are the ones we routinely test for.
5: For questions about environmental health, contact Public Health Command Europe. Reporting for AFN Kaiserslautern, I'm Airman First Class Ivy Stoker.
2: That's it for your KMC update. I'm Airman First Class Treyas Rawls.
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0: Senior Airman Dom Ingram and Air Force First Lieutenant Adam Jaddick here, AFN K-Town, proud station serving America's best. Lethality means safety because we want to be, as a military, as lethal as possible, but that also means the person to our left and to our right is safe as well as ourselves.
1: Exactly right. Definitely a key part of suicide prevention is lethal means safety. It's a definitely a crucial element. Suicidal crises often acute, split-second decisions, putting time and distance between a person in distress and lethal means saving lives. That means practicing safe source for medications and ensuring firearms are securely locked with ammunition stored separately, particularly during difficult times.
0: If somebody wants to get connected with any of the services we talked about today, where can they go?
1: Sure. So if you'd like to get connected with any of the services we talk about today, remember a crucial point that no referral is needed. 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And if you or someone you know is in distress or having thoughts of suicide, there is always, again, 24/7 confidential help available right now by calling 1-844-702-5495 or DSN 988.
0: First Lieutenant Jaddick, we've had a great time with you here today on the Wake Up Wave. Is there anything else you'd like to add before you go to compete with the early morning traffic in the KMC?
1: So I just like to say that, if anything we talked about today kind of, spoke to you in your core and you feel like you yourself are in a tough place mentally, I just want to say that asking for help is not an act of cowardice, but bravery.
0: Yes, sir. Thank you so much. I hope you have a great day and an even better rest of your week. Hopefully it's not the last time we get to speak to you. This conversation has been great today, and it's your first time with us here on AFN.
1: Definitely. I had a good time. I definitely would love to be back.
0: Looking forward to the next one. And actually, when we think about one of the most popular restaurants back in the States, is there a lot of effort being put into how we provide said meals? Something that, although we're not working in any restaurants, or maybe you are, that's okay too. Something that can help us in our units. That's coming up at around 8 a.m. Stick around on AFN K-Town.

Nickelback? Oh, why, Dom? Why? You know, on this Throwback Thursday, you remember Jay and Silent Bob? Let me get a Nickelback. $15, little man. Put that in my hand. And if that... Wait, how does it go? If that money doesn't show, then you owe me, owe me, owe. AF and K-Tab, we're having a wonderful, splendiferous Thursday. I hope I pronounced it right. I think that's a word. Here's the Prince of Pop, Justin Drew Bieber, with Ghost. R.I.P. Diane Keaton. She was in this music video. Oh, if you watch it today, you're going to cry. I want you to cry tears of joy, so don't do it. I care about your happiness.

0: Help me.
1: Hey, man, what's up with you?
0: My throat's so dry.
1: Have you been drinking enough water? You know you gotta drink around 3 liters every day. You know what? Here, take it. Better?
0: Yeah, way better.
2: Wait, where's my wallet at?
3: Jalen, I told you that group of dudes were suspect there. I bet you got pickpocketed when they tried to sell you that Eiffel Tower statue.
2: They had my money, my credit card, and my picture of Sabrina Carpenter. What am I meant to do now?
3: 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I guess now you just gotta get a new cat card.
2: Man, screw that cat card. 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

If you want more of an update on the Patriots game in 50 seconds or less, I would say keep it locked in for the news and sports roundup from the States. If you want to see some visual highlights, maybe you need to see these turnovers that Drake May had last night in person, or at least see how bad they were and whether or not you blame him completely, go over to AFN Now. We've got two premium sports channels that you can watch for free. Coming up after news and sports roundup from the States, the delightful Darren Donovan is stopping by at AFN. That sounded a lot like William Shatner. The delightful Darren Donovan. Now, here's Creep.

0: midterm voters. Fox News, I'm Sue Guzman. Republicans rallying their base for the November elections with an historic midterm convention in Dallas Wednesday night. The keynote speaker was President Trump.
1: We love this state and we love this country. That's all we can say. But what an honor it is to be in Texas. What a place.
0: And the president is vowing to campaign aggressively for Republicans who are running across the country. He also promised that if Republicans win the midterm, specifically both the House and Senate,
1: I will issue a dividend to every adult citizen in the United States of America for $5,000.
0: Says that would be paid for by U.S. tariffs that are brought in. Meantime, the event celebrating Republicans also featured a surprise video appearance from a Democrat.
2: Yes, I'm Senator John Fetterman, Pennsylvania. Yes, I'm a Democrat. Why am I here talking to you today? Because, well, I'm a common sense Democrat.
0: Fetterman introducing his Republican counterpart in Pennsylvania, Senator Dave McCormick. Explosions reported on Iran's islands as Iran's oil exports are targeted. Fox's Christina Coleman has a story.
3: The strikes that the U.S. did fire off recently were in response to Iran firing missiles at U.S. warships for two consecutive days. They fire ballistic missiles and cluster munitions at bases in Jordan used by the U.S. military. Jordan intercepted all but two of them. The few they did not intercept landed in unpopulated areas, and no casualties were reported. Also, U.S. ships evaded all of Iran's attacks over the past few days, but the IRGC did not have the same success. The U.S. has struck 10 Iranian oil tankers over the past week.
0: This comes as President Trump claims the U.S. has full control of the waterway of the strait. 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
5: I'm Air Force Staff Sergeant Douglas Lawrence. In the Philippine Sea, U.S. Navy aircraft attached to Carrier Air Wing 5 have flown in joint exercises with the Japan Maritime Self-Defense Force as part of Valiant Shield 2026. Valiant Shield is a biennial multilateral field training exercise conducted by U.S. armed forces and partner nations in the Western Pacific. In Korea, 6th Battalion soldiers have demonstrated their new integrated air defense network. This space-based equipment provides multi-layered air defense operations. And in Japan, Marines have rehearsed bilateral vehicle recovery procedures during Exercise Resolute Dragon 26. Resolute Dragon is an annual bilateral exercise that strengthens command, control, and multi-domain maneuver capabilities of U.S. Marines and Japan Self-Defense Force personnel. This has been your Pacific Pulse. I'm Air Force Staff Sergeant Douglas Lawrence.
6: From the Fox Sports Studios in Los Angeles, here's Monsi Bolaños.
7: The reigning Super Bowl champion Seahawks kicked off the new season of the NFL with a 13-10 comeback win over the Patriots that ended with Seattle recording their third interception of the game. Seattle also lost their starting quarterback Sam Darnold after suffering a hip injury during the opening drive of the game. But after the game, head coach Mike McDonald said that Darnold's CT scan came back clean and the doctors ruled out a fracture, but he is set to undergo an MRI on Thursday. In Major League Baseball, the Phillies defeated the Astros 11-7, and Kyle Schwarber hit a grand slam for his major league leading 44th home run. Padres outscored the Nationals 9-2, and the Diamondbacks lost to the Royals 5-2. Arizona is now a half game out of the final wildcard spot in the National League behind San Diego. While the Orioles topped the Guardians 9-5 and the A's blanked the Blue Jays 2-0, Toronto is one game back of Cleveland for the final wildcard spot in the AL.
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AFNK Town. Let me say that I do not relish in your frustration behind the wheel, but it is still my job as a journalist with the few morals that I have in the big 2026 to let you know that I'm not even seeing red anymore in the monitor in front of me, our live traffic monitor presented by a brand that I won't highlight because this is not what we do here, but now it's dark red. If red is a standstill, what is dark red on the A6? Like, what does that mean? I've been in traffic before of something that probably could be dark red, but either way, if you can avoid the A6 at all costs, I would highly recommend that. And I know what you're going to say. No, Dom, don't say that, because now everyone's going to be taking the same back roads. Ha ha. No, look, you go to the airport. As soon as one person gets TSA pre-check, now we go to the airport together. There's a line, and now we have to wait at TSA pre-check. Isn't that exactly that's the point? That's like the antithesis of the whole thing in the first place. Either way, hit the KMC Traffic by AFN Facebook page. It's a beautiful day in Germany, 42 degrees in Baumholder, 45 in K-Town, 84 Eurocents is what you get at your local military banking facility. And we are celebrating a big graduation coming up from Embry-Riddle. Darren Donovan is here with us. We've got Ed Sheeran for now and Mumford & Sons after. I found

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1: 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We've got the delightful, dynamic Darren Donovan joining us here, AFN K-Town.
2: Okay. Woo! Let's go!
1: You get the special Pat McAfee level applause on this Thursday. How are you doing?
3: I'm doing fantastic because I'm here in AFN talking to you this morning.
1: Yeah, it was a miracle to get here. Do you have any PG remarks on the traffic this morning? Is it impossible? Is there maybe an alternate road you took, or Ramstein's backed up a little bit right now?
3: I've lived here a long time and I don't have any magic tricks to get in and out of this traffic.
1: You know, school started, magically the traffic goes up.
3: Yeah.
1: We understand the logistics make sense, right? It's going to be a little bit more crowded as parents are trying to get their wonderful children in and out of school and also to work to support the greater mission that exists. Embry-Riddle Aeronautical University. You know, we don't talk too much about graduations in September. We've got one.
3: We do have one. And being a global campus, we have graduations around the year. The Tokyo one is actually going to be in December. So, but let's talk about our local graduation. It is going to be held in Frankfurt, Germany at the Holm Center, or the House of Logistics, right next to the airport. The ceremony starts at 2 p.m. on September 19th. We ask that all of our great graduates arrive between 12:30 and 1:30 for the regalia fitting. Get to know the place, get your parking, get your family situated in the auditorium so that we can celebrate you and the wonderful things that you've done.
1: And if you don't know where the Education Center office is on Ramstein Air Base, that's building 2120, which also has extended hours.
3: Yeah, we're trying it this fall during the August term. 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Or maybe you want to become an Eagle. 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
1: $50 application fee waived. That's a quarter tank of my gas I just paid yesterday.
3: Right? Or it could be one meal at McDonald's.
1: Yeah, it could be. 8:18 a.m. We've got more from Darren Donovan coming up on AFN K-Town. Hope that you are having a great morning. Don't forget, hit the KMC Traffic by AFN Facebook page. And you can also, I'm not too hard to find. If there's something that you're seeing that needs to get out there when it comes to traffic, just let me know. Again, not too hard to find.

0: Dua Lipa, AFN K-Town, 105.1 and 106.1. Darren Donovan, Embry-Riddle Campus Director, here with us on the Wake Up Wave. UMGC, we just talked a lot about Embry-Riddle, their graduation. UMGC, tomorrow, 25th anniversary of 9/11. There's going to be an opportunity for us to talk with two special guests who were in the flames, who were in the pit of 9/11.
1: Yeah, absolutely. I can't believe it's been 25 years, but tomorrow UMGC is going to present a webinar to commemorate the 25th anniversary of 9/11. Join us for a meaningful conversation with two FDNY firefighters as we commemorate the 25th anniversary of 9/11 attacks. They will share their firsthand experiences from that day and reflect on the days and weeks that followed, and discuss the profound and lasting impact 9/11 has had on the FDNY. Together, we'll explore how the legacy of 9/11 continues to shape firefighters, their families, the department, and communities today. This special discussion offers an opportunity to listen, reflect, and honor the courage, sacrifice, and enduring spirit of those who were affected. The webinar is open to all and takes place today at 1400 CET. For more details, the Zoom link, check out UMGC Europe events webpage or contact the UMGC office at your local education office.
0: And I think that that is so special because we always talk about what we were doing and we listen to other people talk about what they were doing, different parts of the world when 9/11 happened. But this is, I think, the first time in my 26 years of existence that I've had the opportunity to listen firsthand to people who were actually in the towers, who actually were a first responder or first responders to this. So this is a breathtaking opportunity. Darren Donovan, also UMGC has the FAST plan. If you want to know, I actually had to use this. If you want to know how close you are to your degree.
1: Yeah, what a great plan. A great FAST plan, I should say. Whether you are already a student or just thinking about it, you can request a no-cost FAST plan to see how close you are to a degree and which credits might transfer. 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
0: You know, we have conversations every Thursday with the Ed Center on the Army side or the Air Force side. If there's any takeaway you have, just have the conversation. You may walk away from the conversation and say, we're going to have this conversation again, but next term or next semester. Just have that conversation today. Remind me again what building the Ed Center is.
1: The Ramstein Education Center is in building 2120 on Ramstein.
0: Darren, thank you so much for stopping by AFN on this wonderful Thursday. Hope you have a good day and an even better rest of your week.
1: You too, Tom.

0: less that I care, the deeper it hurts. 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Yeah, 'cause I feel way too fabulous.
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2: Good morning, KMC. Today, expect cloudy skies and breezy winds throughout the day, with a high of 70 and a low of 61. Tomorrow, we can expect mostly cloudy skies and calm winds, with a high temperature in the lower 70s and the low in the lower 50s. On Saturday, we can expect cloudy skies and calm winds again, with a high temperature in the high 70s and a low in the high 50s. This is Senior Airman Javier Manzano reporting for the 21st Operational Weather Squadron at Kapan Air Station for AFN, the Eagle.
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3: That's it for your KMC update. I'm Airman First Class Treyus Rawls.
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0: 8:35 a.m. You would be surprised in the modern day world, the modern landscape of big businesses, revenues, restaurants. There's one thing that's arguably more important than the food. It's at the top of your head. You know it. We're diving more into it coming up after Need to Breed's Happiness.
1: I got a homesick heart, but a long ways left to go.

I have no issue with letting you in a little bit behind the scenes, behind the curtain of what happens at AFN, right? 3 years ago, I think I cared more about the interview process. I cared more about making sure that you have a great radio show more than anything. But now in the Big 2-6, I still care about that. I still put as much effort as I can into making sure that you and I have some pretty good conversations, some positive, uplifting conversations on the way to work. Hopefully it puts a smile on your face. Maybe I incite some rage in you. If you're a Patriots fan, I'm sorry. Blame your quarterback who threw 3 cheese sandwiches and 1 with the game on the line. But something that I love that I've focused more on is customer service, hospitality. Those are things that honestly you just can't teach. How much do you care about the person that's coming in and out of your building? You go out, you see somebody, although you're not technically on the clock, they may remember that interaction with you. And I love using gregariously is a word. I'm gregariously social. I love people so much. And that's like a small gift, just people coming in, fostering interviews with people. And you don't have to work in any particular organization to have good customer service. You know how you can practice it and improve at it? Give some servant leadership, have some servant leadership type of traits in your unit. I think that your troops and the people around you and your coworkers would appreciate it. Because you remember the people who were kind and you remember the people who were mean. But you get to make the decision of which side you want to roll on this wonderful Thursday, 8:41 a.m. So when you finally do make it to work, because I can't say you're going to make it to work in the next 20 minutes or so if you're on the A6, think about maybe during this time, since you can't control the traffic, what can you do today that will just put a smile on someone else's face, that will remind them how talented, how special, and how unique they are in this world that could use maybe a little bit more positivity? Here's Nico and Vince. Am I wrong?

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1: I'm thinking about joining the reserves, but I really want to stay here in Germany.
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1: 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Where do I sign?
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multiple sources are reporting to individually to me, Dom Ingram, AFN K-Town, that the A6 is backed up at unprecedented levels. Which, do we use that term loosely too much? Unprecedented, if it was worse the day before or if it could be worse tomorrow? I know that's a little bit cynical, but hit the KMC Traffic by AFN Facebook page. Maybe you'll get some of those same updates that I'm receiving, and you can navigate a different pathway that maybe you didn't take today, but maybe one that you can take tomorrow.

coming up in just a few minutes. News and sports roundup from the States. And then after, healthy eating does mean picking the right thing when you're in the aisles of the commissary, but it also means preparing your food in the most sanitized way to avoid an illness. We've got more coming up on AF in K-Town. Here's that one Drake song. Drake! Who's

0: I'm Dave Packer. The war with Iran pushing oil and gas prices even higher. Oil topped $100 a barrel again Wednesday. The national average of a price of gas now $4.22 a gallon, that according to AAA. President Trump addressing the Strait of Hormuz, a choke point for those oil shipments during the start of the Iran war, during his keynote address on day one of the Republican midterm convention.
1: The Hormuz Strait. I think we should call the Hormuz Strait, we should call it the Trump Strait. I should get something out of it. The Trump Strait.
0: Trump insisting again that Tehran cannot have a nuclear weapon.
1: If they had a nuclear weapon, I'd be calling the Supreme Leader. And I'd be saying, Mr. Supreme Leader, how are you, sir? Is there anything we can do for you? As opposed to bombing the crap out of them.
0: Trump will speak again on the second night of the convention Thursday. Mounting pressure on Congress to act on AI safety following a new warning about the industry.
2: AI researcher Jacob Coxon resigning from his position at Anthropic, the maker of Claude. Writing in a statement, the people building AI earnestly believe that it could kill us all by the end of the decade. No other human activity poses this level of danger. The alarm comes after Anthropic and fellow AI giant OpenAI disclosed separate incidents earlier this year in which some of their AI models chose to gain unauthorized access to the internet and then hacked other organizations.
0: ABC's Matt Rivers. Potentially historic El Nino conditions continue to unfold across the Pacific. Monster waves damaging homes in California. ABC's Trevor Ault is there.
3: All those dangerous waves were brought on by remnants of Hurricane Marie, and Hawaii is still reeling from Hurricane Lowell. Crews now repairing and inspecting some 1,500 miles of power lines, and it could be weeks before all of it is restored.
0: Scientists say last month was the warmest August on record globally. 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
4: This is your News in One. Reporting for AFN Europe, I'm Army Sergeant Shane Gooden. Saber Junction, what's your function? U.S. service members alongside 10 allied and partner nations commence exercise Saber Junction. The multinational training focused primarily in Hohenfels, Germany, incorporating lessons learned from ongoing conflicts to prepare forces for possible large-scale combat operations in the future. Paratroopers and drones took to the sky, while ground forces practiced movements under fire, pool security, and trained to counter aerial threats. A weapons officer assigned to the 37th Airlift Squadron, U.S. Air Force Captain Charles Kashabjian, says the training provides the participants a unique opportunity to work effectively together.
5: Being able to clearly communicate with sister services of what we need to do, it makes it a smoother operation when we train to then when we fight. We don't have to learn in the moment.
4: That was your News in One. I'm Army Sergeant Shane Gooden.
6: From the Fox Sports Studios in Los Angeles, here's Monsi Bolaños.
7: The reigning Super Bowl champion Seahawks kicked off the new season of the NFL with a 13-10 comeback win over the Patriots that ended with Seattle recording their third interception of the game. Seattle also lost their starting quarterback Sam Darnold after suffering a hip injury during the opening drive of the game. But after the game, head coach Mike McDonald said that Darnold's CT scan came back clean and the doctors ruled out a fracture, but he is set to undergo an MRI on Thursday. In Major League Baseball, the Phillies defeated the Astros 11-7, and Kyle Schwarber hit a grand slam for his major league leading 44th home run. Padres outscored the Nationals 9-2, and the Diamondbacks lost to the Royals 5-2. Arizona is now a half game out of the final wildcard spot in the National League behind San Diego. While the Orioles topped the Guardians 9-5 and the A's blanked the Blue Jays 2-0, Toronto is one game back of Cleveland for the final wildcard spot in the AL.
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0: 9:06 a.m. AFN K-Town. Happy Thursday, my favorite day of the week. Joining us, Custonia, also known as Tony Ming, Warrant Officer 1, Veterinary Corps, Food Safety Officer, U.S. Army Veterinary Readiness Activity in Italy. Good morning to you, Mr. Ming. How are you?
1: Good morning. I'm doing good today. I know it's a mouthful of my whole name, but hey, I'm here.
0: Well, in conjunction with, you know, your job title, your name, your position, where you work, it's all a conglomerate. It's all a salad. You know, pun intended.
1: Yes,
0: actually, speaking of salads, you know, you never, in the midst of what happened over the summer with certain things in the lettuce, and is there any type of bacterial infection that could cause us to get sick from it? I feel like there's been a great spotlight on foodborne illnesses and how we can protect ourselves. What are the four core steps of making sure that we can prevent said illnesses?
1: Well, the four would be to clean. So we want to make sure you clean all of your food, your produce. You want to separate them so no cross-contamination. Cook them to the proper temperature, and then you want to make sure you chill those products once you're done cooking them.
0: And what would you say is a proper cooking time for certain poultries? Because sometimes that can be confusing, and then later on down the road, you're paying for it.
1: Right, exactly. So, I mean, proper temperature for poultry, especially like chicken, you want that internal temperature to be around 165 degrees Fahrenheit or 74, you know, since we're in Europe, 74 degrees Celsius.
0: And in the military, I've seen many different types of diets. I'm on the OMAD diet. I've seen other people with intermittent fasting. That includes like meal prepping as well, batch cooking, but that also opens up a tiny window for cross-contamination. How can you make sure while you're meal prepping or doing any type of wholesale batch prep that you're doing it in a safe way?
1: So with meal prepping, I think the biggest thing is you don't want to mix up those raw and cooked products. You always want to keep those separately. And also, you know, with us being in Europe, the refrigerators are definitely a lot smaller. So just to minimize the space, you make sure you use those meal prep containers that are separated. So that way you can maximize your space in your fridge when you put those in. So you're not, using them all just for your meal prep containers. You have that space for additional food if you need it.
0: If you had to give us a few numbers, proper cooking temperatures, thermometer usage, what would you say those numerics are?
1: So if we're thinking about leftovers, I know that's a big thing when you cook food and you put it in the fridge. So with leftovers, it's kind of the same as poultry. You want to make sure that internal temperature, as I said earlier, was 165 or 74 degrees Celsius. When it comes to ground meats, like ground chicken, ground beef, turkey, things like that, you want to go 160 degrees Fahrenheit or 71 degrees Celsius. And then certain products like beef, pork, or lamb, make sure they're 145 degrees Fahrenheit or 63 degrees Celsius.
0: Now, coming up, sir, I want to know what the danger zone is. But one of my favorite traditions when we talk about preventing foodborne illnesses, it's a lyric for a reason. Justin Drew Bieber, heat checking these chickens. Speed Demon, 9:09 a.m. We've got more from Mr. Ming coming up next.

0: You know, in the spirit of that song, I am eerily close to just getting one singular custom t-shirt that says Heat Check and These Chickens. And if you see me wearing it in the commissary, we can take a selfie. You can ask me questions about AFN. I'm very social. I'm a people person. AFN K-Town, Senior Airman Dom Ingram with Warrant Officer 1, Mr. Tony Ming, Food Safety Officer with the Army Veterinary Readiness Activity in Italy. What's the danger zone when we talk about leftovers?
1: So with leftovers, the danger zone is actually anywhere between 41 and 135 degrees Fahrenheit. So in Celsius, that would be 5 degrees Celsius to 57 degrees Celsius.
0: And what is a good time where we could leave food out, or maybe even a time where we would avoid leaving food out after a certain amount of time?
1: So when it comes to the FDA food code, which, you know, I don't want to put it all on me, they specify 4 hours, but it's depending on the type of food. But in my opinion, to kind of be more safe, I would usually say an hour, just because, you know, you want to minimize the growth of any potential bacteria that could grow within that food. So I would say safe an hour, but you do have up to 4 hours depending on that type of food you utilize.
0: Now, I know that you travel a lot around Europe. I'm sure in your leisure as well, but with you being the food safety officer, there's a lot of audits, a lot of inspections you have to do. What was the most recent one you had?
1: Well, that's a great question. Currently, right now, I'm in Milan. We actually have a dairy facility out here that provides ice cream cakes, different types of ice cream and sorbet to our service members. So as a food safety officer, the great thing about my job is I'm able to inspect or audit all the products that you see in your commissaries, all the places that you go to on the base. Any of that food that you eat or that you see, somebody like me has audited that facility to ensure that it's safe for the service members and their families.
0: It's not just you. It's probably a handful of others, right? Maybe 10 to 15 others?
1: Well, so right now in Europe, it's roughly because food safety officers, we have about 4 or 5, but also there's the veterinarians. They also go out and do some of these audits as well. So we have a good bit of people that do it throughout Europe and Africa as well.
0: Before you go, sir, are there any tips you have that could help us if we decide on this day to take it, could prevent foodborne illnesses?
1: In my opinion, I think it's just always important to, you know, separate your raw and your cooked food, and then also be aware of that temperature danger zone, because that's one of the quickest ways to honestly get foodborne illnesses in that temperature danger zone, having foods rest for too long, and you can get sick from that. So I think those are the key takeaways from today, and I appreciate you.
0: Yes, sir. Mr. Ming, thanks so much for stopping by AFN. Hope you have a great Thursday and an even better rest of your week.
1: I appreciate that. Thank you so much.
0: Here's one of the most popular songs in-house at AFN K-Town right now. It will get you dancing, assuming you're not in the vehicle. If not, I wouldn't recommend that. Keep your eyes on the road. Sue Me by Audrey Hoberts.

0: wanted.
1: That's Sue Me, not to be confused with Zooey Mama. Where were you for Diary of a Wimpy Kid? It was just a simpler time. If you weren't there, you weren't there. And I'm not talking about the new age Diary of a Wimpy Kid, not like the Not My Roderick thing, but I just, on Throwback Thursday, I'm always finding myself reflecting on things, including what happened in the middle of the night. In the middle of the night, opportunity cost. Maybe you heard it in ninth grade business class. Maybe you heard it in grade 11 economics class, but it is something that we consider every day in our units. For the betterment of you as a service member, you also probably consider that. We've got more on that later in the 9 a.m. time frame here on AFN. It's Out of This World, the music we play. Here's SZA with Saturn.

coming up in precisely 7.5 minutes. We got your 3-day weather forecast, 21st Operational Weather Squadron, AFN K-Town, 105.1 and 106.1. Here is MGK before he shortened the name to just MGK. Stands for something. We don't have to say what it is. And the wonderful Camila Cabello with Bad Things.

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1: Good morning, KMC. Today, expect cloudy skies and breezy winds throughout the day, with a high of 70 and a low of 61. Tomorrow, we can expect mostly cloudy skies and calm winds, with a high temperature in the lower 70s and the low in the lower 50s. This is Senior Airman Javier Manzano reporting for the 21st Operational Weather Squadron at Kapan Air Station for AFN The Eagle.
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2: 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I'm Airman First Class Treyus Rawls.
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0: If you creeping, just don't let me find out. 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
1: Every day, you have a choice. What was that video game that was so interactive? I played it 2 years ago. I told you about it when I was working up for the regional radio mission. Until Dawn. Not to be confused with Until Dom, but Until Dom can tell you about a big choice he had to make this morning. You've got two of my favorite AFN tracks here on 105.1 and 106.1, The Eagle. Ty Bachman, She's So High. Morgan Wallen and Tate McRae up next.

What if you have to choose between two things that you want? How many times have we talked about, what's my favorite analogy? The boat or the mystery box? Now, this one's kind of related to that, not so much. It's a little similar, not exact. This is just between what happens when you want something that'll help you long term versus something that'll help you short term. And what better example than this morning? So I set two or three alarms. I had, I would say on a scale of 1 to 10, probably a 7 or 8, healthy sleep schedule. So I could wake up at about 1:30, 1:45 a.m. and I could watch the opening kickoff that you saw on AFN Now between the defending champion Seahawks and the New England Patriots in Boston. And I had to take about 15 minutes when I was awake. You know, I'm groggy, it's bleary, it's gross, I'm tired. And I said, in my going on 4 years here in Europe, how many times have I woken up for a primetime football game that was actually worth it? Now, I'm not saying how many games have I missed or which game did I stay up to watch that was worth it, but I wake up very early. I have to go to the gym. I've got to go on a 7-mile run. So, I made the conscious decision. I said, you know what? We've advanced with the highlight reels these days. I just got to go back to sleep. And I did. And the game, you know, it was the game. I'm going to watch the highlights a little bit later, but my body is telling me right now that I made the right choice. And every day it is a microcosm of just these little decisions that we have to make so that we can feel better down the road. And sometimes you'll make the wrong decisions. Can you imagine being a Patriots fan and waking up that early with that heartbreaking defeat? Yikes. Because now your team lost and you're dead tired. So maybe try to think more whenever you're in a dilemma, and this could lead to maybe a bigger dilemma down the road where you have to evaluate all choices and long-term consequences. When will you learn that your actions have consequences? Caught in the moment, not even thinking.

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In 4 days, you can participate in the POW MIA Memorial Run or Walk. 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

Coming up in just a few minutes, news and sports roundup from the States. There was a really messy situation in the South that unfolded yesterday, but I think it's cooling down, coming to an end. We did talk about it yesterday, and there's a valuable lesson that you and I can both learn. Because everything in life teaches us a lesson. AFN K-Town.

0: to the voters. I'm Sue Guzman, Fox News. Republicans rallying their base for the November elections with an historic midterm convention in Dallas. The keynote speaker, President Trump.
1: We love this state and we love this country. That's all we can say. But what an honor it is to be in Texas. What a place.
0: The president vowing to campaign aggressively for Republicans. He also promised if Republicans win the midterms.
1: I will issue a dividend to every adult citizen in the United States of America for $5,000.
0: Meanwhile, the event celebrating Republicans featured a surprise video appearance from a Democrat.
2: Yes, I'm Senator John Fetterman, Pennsylvania. Yes, I'm a Democrat. Why am I here talking to you today? Because, well, I'm a common sense Democrat.
0: And Fetterman introduced his Republican counterpart in Pennsylvania, Senator Dave McCormick. Explosions reported on Iran's islands as Iran's oil exports are targeted. Fox's Christina Coleman has the story.
3: The strikes that the U.S. did fire off recently were in response to Iran firing missiles at U.S. warships for two consecutive days. They fire ballistic missiles and cluster munitions at bases in Jordan used by the U.S. military. Jordan intercepted all but two of them. The few they did not intercept landed in unpopulated areas, and no casualties were reported. Also, U.S. ships evaded all of Iran's attacks over the past few days, but the IRGC did not have the same success. The U.S. has struck 10 Iranian oil tankers over the past week.
0: This comes as President Trump claims the U.S. has full control of the waterway of the strait. Before he left for Dallas yesterday, President says he's not looking for a deal with Iran, but he does say he believes a deal can be reached. America's listening to Fox News.
4: This is your News in One. Reporting for AFN Europe, I'm Army Sergeant Shane Gooden. Sabre Junction, what's your function? U.S. service members alongside 10 allied and partner nations commence exercise Sabre Junction. The multinational training focused primarily in Hohenfels, Germany, incorporating lessons learned from ongoing conflicts to prepare forces for possible large-scale combat operations in the future. Paratroopers and drones took to the sky, while ground forces practiced movements under fire, pooled security, and trained to counter aerial threats. A weapons officer assigned to the 37th Airlift Squadron, U.S. Air Force Captain Charles Kashabjan, says the training provides the participants a unique opportunity to work effectively together.
5: Being able to clearly communicate with sister services of what we need to do, it makes it a smoother operation when we train to then when we fight. We don't have to learn in the moment.
4: That was your News in One. I'm Army Sergeant Shane Gooden.
6: From the Fox Sports Studios in Los Angeles, here's Monsi Bolaños.
7: The reigning Super Bowl champion Seahawks kicked off the new season of the NFL with a 13-10 comeback win over the Patriots that ended with Seattle recording their third interception of the game. Seattle also lost their starting quarterback Sam Darnold after suffering a hip injury during the opening drive of the game. But after the game, head coach Mike McDonald said that Darnold's CT scan came back clean and the doctors ruled out a fracture, but he is set to undergo an MRI on Thursday. In Major League Baseball, the Phillies defeated the Astros 11-7, and Kyle Schwarber hit a grand slam for his major league leading 44th home run. Padres outscored the Nationals 9-2, and the Diamondbacks lost to the Royals 5-2. Arizona is now a half game out of the final wildcard spot in the National League behind San Diego. While the Orioles topped the Guardians 9-5 and the A's blanked the Blue Jays 2-0, Toronto is one game back of Cleveland for the final wildcard spot in the AL.
8: The names you know, the

Dance number starts breaking out. Justin Timberlake, Rock Your Body, Throwback Thursday. There was that moment where that song was infamous for a different reason that we will not talk about during daytime family radio. You're listening to The Wake Up Wave. Glad that I could try to get you through the day. Don't forget, hit the KMC Traffic by AFN Facebook page made by the community for the community. I'm Senior Airman Dom Ingram. In case you know nothing about me, know that one, I love you, two, you matter, and three, I'm a diehard American football fan, and through the months of June and July, Canadian football too. So something happened in the great state of Louisiana yesterday, and it finally, you know, as it kind of closes, right, which I hope closes, teaches you and I that we are never bigger than the team, no matter how instrumental we may be. I've got more after Selena Gomez.

great state of Louisiana. There's going to be a big decision made today. I told you about this yesterday. I'll simplify it for you, right? No AI needed here. Although I do like Allen Iverson. I think he's criminally underrated when we talk about good basketball players, great basketball players. LSU was this close to getting kicked out of the best conference in intercollegiate sports in the world, the Southeastern Conference, right? Because they don't want to do right. They think they're bigger than the conference. There was some tomfoolery that they were exploring about trying to bring pro players back and maybe even potentially go up against the SEC on a sense of you don't really get to make these calls. We are our self-governing institution. We call the shots here. We make the rules. So the SEC basically said, like, all right, if you're going to do that, that's fine. But on Thursday, we're going to take a vote. And if we vote almost near unanimous or it's favorable, you're getting kicked out of the conference. And magically, almost like a few lawyers made some phone calls and maybe they looked at the numbers that they would be losing and the millions and millions of dollars they would be losing if they actually left the most powerful conference in intercollegiate sports. They all of a sudden signed two other players that are not pro players, and the water has magically cooled. It's beautiful. You know, this is the exact, in a different world, but this is almost the exact harmony of what happened a year and a half ago, where I'm going to be honest with you because I'm transparent with you. I thought I was a little bit bigger than the team. And then through corrective action, they said, hey, there's a great team. You work with a great team that wants to help you and want you to help them succeed. This is mutually beneficial. But if you spur them in favor of doing something for yourself, you're not going to be able to get far. What was the Ramstein High School quote last week that we did exactly a week ago for their football game? It was like, if you want to go fast, go alone. If you want to go far, go together. So now the water has calmed. We're all on the same team. Hopefully what's going to happen on the legality side today in the state of Louisiana will be favorable. But this is a great lesson for you and I both. AFN K-Town.

on, Chris, get in the car. Chris, your name sounds like Christmas. AFN K-Town, that was Michael Jackson. You rock my world. So there was an Air Force captain, or there is, all the way at Fort Rucker, Alabama, whose commemoration and personal journey of how she is paying tribute to the victims of September 11th may inspire you to get on the treadmill or get on the track or get on any type of terrain and just start running. You can start today. You can start tomorrow. Got more after Usher.

story so inspiring, it'll make you, thank you, Usher, a story so inspiring, it'll make you want to put the running shoes on, do a hamstring stretch or maybe a quad stretch, and get to running. There's this amazing article on war.gov. You can go look it out or look it up for yourself. But Air Force Captain Hannah Bourne, she's going to run 2,977 miles, 1 mile for each person that unfortunately lost their lives on September 11th, 2001. Again, go to the article if you want more details about how she's going to do it, how many miles per day. But her and her younger sister both were inside the Pentagon's CDC, Child Development Center, as you know, when Flight 77 struck the building. So close to home, definitely. You can tell that viscerally this means something to her. They've even got great imagery on the article. And although I don't expect you to run nearly 3,000 miles for a tribute, there is something that you can do. It's even if it's just taking 5 or 10 minutes and reflecting tomorrow, if you want to start reflecting today, that's okay too. I have a run tomorrow, and this honestly inspired me of, okay, usually I run a 7 miler, but maybe we can make some adjustments where it is some sort of tribute where I spend, because I don't run with music anymore, so I'm going to definitely spend that hour and a half of running reflecting. But definitely something that I would highly recommend that you do. Take time, consider, reflect on the lives that were lost on September 11, 2001. We've got more on that tomorrow. AFN, K-Town, 1029. We've got our 3-day weather forecast coming up next.

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1: Good morning, KMC. Today, expect cloudy skies and breezy winds throughout the day, with a high of 70 and a low of 61. Tomorrow, we can expect mostly cloudy skies and calm winds, with a high temperature in the lower 70s and the low in the lower 50s. This is Senior Airman Javier Manzano reporting for the 21st Operational Weather Squadron at Kapan Air Station for AFN The Eagle.
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2: 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I'm Airman First Class Treyus Rawls.
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I've been doing big research about a personal excavation, right? We've seen people rebuild companies. We've seen somebody rebuild college football teams again and again, or other college sports teams. But how can you rebuild yourself? I've got that answer and some suggestions coming up after Cat's Eyes Animal, AFN K-Town.

On this Thursday, I am doing a lot of reflecting. So I'll use the sports analogies just because it's up there. A lot of times, coaches from teams get fired because the teams are underperforming and they have to bring in a new coach. And it feels impossible sometimes to rebuild that in one night. Rome wasn't built in one night, as the platitudinous cliche that's used these days. But how do you rebuild yourself? Through my current rebuild, which probably will not, I won't see strides, I'm going to be real, until probably February or March. I'm taking this brick by brick, day by day. There's a few things that I've noticed that maybe could help you if you're in a similar spot. So it starts with evaluating your life and where you're going to be in 5 to 10 years. Visualize. Most would say the first step to achieving a goal is just visualizing it. Can you see exactly where you want to end up, where you're going to end up? And I can't guarantee that that plan's going to happen that way, but at least you have some sort of idea. Second thing is think about the culture that you want to bring in and then think about what you're bringing into the world. If you want to be somebody who spreads kindness and joy in a world that could always use a little bit more positivity, then, and I know it's hard, you have to try to find people who also want to do that. That's like building a team. Have good friend groups. Have strong bonds and trusting bonds with other people who you maybe can rely on when you need to talk to somebody. And then the third one is, you know, in the Air Force, we have core values. In the Army, you have the creed. Have your own core values. Have things that make you happy and you know you abide by. Actually, one of them, underlyingly, is customer service. Whether I'm working at AFN or not, I'm off the clock, that's okay too. But just the fact of being kind to people, or just that teamwork, trying to be kind to people. And then as you start to succeed, as you start to grow, you're going to see some steps. Metaphorically, there's going to be days where you do the right things, you still take an L. That's okay too. Eventually, you build better habits and you find the way to win. Now, it's easy for me to use a bunch of metaphors, but it's also harder to actually do it. That's why there's great resources in this community that want to help you, such as the chaplains, such as Military One Source, but also use your coworkers as well, because they're with you day in and day out, and you never really know what somebody is going through. And my two favorite words, be kind.

0: that money.
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What's an example of something suspicious you may see whenever you're out traveling in Europe? Unattended or suspicious packages or backpacks. People photographing, recording sensitive locations. Asking somebody randomly coming up to you, asking unusual questions about security procedures. What's a procedure? What do we do, people? The phones are dead. Was that season five? Season five opening of The Office? Maybe. Vehicles repeatedly driving or parked near restricted areas. There is nothing wrong. I cannot stress this enough. There's nothing wrong with you going to the U.S. Army Garrison website and just reporting that you saw something suspicious. They'll look into it. Maybe it materializes into something. Maybe not. But you did your part. You saw something. You reported something.

Is that the happiest sad song that Gracie Abrams has? Is that the saddest, happiest song that maybe you've heard all day? I prefer if you kept the smile on your face. Seems like we've just begun, but suddenly we are through. Hope I've been

And one of the nicest parts of your almost Friday, because you are one of the nicest parts of mine. Coming up in a few minutes, news and sports roundup from the States. We got the wind down this afternoon at 2 p.m. I'll be back tomorrow at 7 a.m. Have a great day. Don't do anything I wouldn't. Remember, you matter.

0: from ABC News. I'm Sherry Preston. President Trump, the main event in Dallas last night at the first Republican midterm convention. More of a rally since there were no nominations. Trump making a controversial offer to midterm voters, promising to issue them checks if the GOP keeps control of both houses of Congress.
1: I will issue a dividend to every adult citizen in the United States of America for $5,000.
0: Can he deliver on that, though?
2: The speaker said the president couldn't do this when he promised to send these checks out as tariff rebates. And so Congress has pushed back on this before. We're already hearing from some Republican lawmakers who have said they're going to introduce bills to try to actually make this dividend real. But this is going to go over like a lead balloon with some Republicans. The U.S. is in a $40 trillion deficit.
0: ABC's Jay O'Brien in Washington. Trump also inserting himself into the upcoming elections.
1: I'm asking you to pretend that I'm on the ballot. I'm on the ballot.
0: Not clear whether that will actually help Republicans. And Trump also floating another geographical name change, this one to the critical waterway, effectively shut down by the war with Iran.
1: The Hormuz Strait. I think we should call the Hormuz Strait. We should call it the Trump Strait. I should get something out of it. The Trump Strait.
0: And one more thing, an unusual appearance at the event, Democratic Senator John Fetterman of Pennsylvania on video introducing his Republican colleague, Dave McCormick.
3: Yes, I'm a Democrat. Why am I here talking to you today? Because, well, I'm a common sense Democrat.
0: In other news, the governor of Hawaii requesting federal aid after damage from Hurricane Lowell, knocking out electricity to more than 30,000 customers. Restoring power could take weeks. In Southern California, dozens of homes declared unsafe after heavy surf caused by former Hurricane Marie, water opening a huge sinkhole underneath a house owned by actor Nicolas Cage. 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
4: This day in Army history. September 11th, 1777. The Battle of Brandywine took place in Pennsylvania during the Revolutionary War. While the British Army, under the command of General William Howe, marched towards Philadelphia, General Washington deployed his army along Brandywine Creek to stop them. The British right wing deployed to fix Washington's attention, while the left wing executed a wide flanking maneuver to attack from behind. Once Washington realized the enemy's main effort, he ordered Major General Nathaniel Greene to lead two brigades to defend that position. Although outflanked by a numerically superior force, the American army avoided destruction and retreated in good order. The British, however, continued its advance and occupied Philadelphia, the largest city and seat of the Continental Congress. For more information about the Army's proud history, go to history.army.mil.
5: 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Here's Monsi Bolaños.
6: The reigning Super Bowl champion Seahawks kicked off the new season of the NFL with a 13-10 comeback win over the Patriots that ended with Seattle recording their third interception of the game. Seattle also lost their starting quarterback Sam Darnold after suffering a hip injury during the opening drive of the game. But after the game, head coach Mike McDonald said that Darnold's CT scan came back clean and the doctors ruled out a fracture, but he is set to undergo an MRI on Thursday. In Major League Baseball, the Phillies defeated the Astros 11-7 and Kyle Schwarber hit a grand slam for his major league leading 44th home run. Padres outscored the Nationals 9-2 and the Diamondbacks lost to the Royals 5-2. Arizona is now a half game out of the final wildcard spot in the National League behind San Diego. While the Orioles topped the Guardians 9-5 and the A's blanked the Blue Jays 2-0, Toronto is one game back of Cleveland for the final wildcard spot in the AL.
7: Let's

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0: Republicans have never done this before. I'm Dave Anthony, Fox News. A two-day midterm convention before the November elections.
1: I'm asking you to let us finish the job we began with the greatest 2 years in the history of the presidency.
0: And President Trump closed out night one with an hour and 45-minute speech in Dallas, Texas. Fox's Evan Brown was there.
2: Midterm elections often see lower turnout due to no presidential race, and that could be damaging, President Trump tells supporters.
1: So I'm asking you to pretend that I'm on the ballot. I'm on the ballot.
2: Speaking Wednesday at the Republicans' midterm convention, he says without heavy turnout by Republicans, Democrats could win the Congress back, and that means undoing things like tax cuts and border control.
1: We are never going back to where we were just 2 years ago when our country was an embarrassment.
0: The president also promised if Republicans keep control of the House and Senate in the elections, he'll pay every adult citizen in the U.S. a Trump dividend of $5,000. The president also suggested the Iran conflict may not end before the elections, and gas prices are up another nickel today. AAA's national average for regular $4.27 per gallon. Diesel hit a new record high of $5.97.
3: Iran-backed Houthi rebels in Yemen are getting closer to control over a key maritime trade route, the Bab el-Mandeb Strait. It's where ships enter or leave the Red Sea close to the Suez Canal. The Houthis have exchanged strikes with Saudi Arabia in recent days.
0: As Fox's Jonathan Savage in Rhode Island, a Democratic senator fended off challenges from progressive candidates, winning the Democratic primary, Jack Reed. But Rhode Island's Governor Dan McKee lost, the first governor in any state to be primaried out in 8 years. Helena Foulkes beat McKee.
4: I know a lot of people are worn out by politics right now, and who can blame them?
0: Foulkes will face Republican Aaron Gukian in November. 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
7: The reigning Super Bowl champion Seahawks kicked off the new season of the NFL with a 13-10 comeback win over the Patriots that ended with Seattle recording their third interception of the game. Seattle also lost their starting quarterback Sam Darnold after suffering a hip injury during the opening drive of the game. But after the game, head coach Mike McDonald said that Darnold's CT scan came back clean and the doctors ruled out a fracture, but he is set to undergo an MRI on Thursday. In Major League Baseball, the Phillies defeated the Astros 11-7, and Kyle Schwarber hit a grand slam for his major league leading 44th home run. Padres outscored the Nationals 9-2, and the Diamondbacks lost to the Royals 5-2. Arizona is now a half game out of the final wildcard spot in the National League behind San Diego. While the Orioles topped the Guardians 9-5 and the A's blanked the Blue Jays 2-0, Toronto is one game back of Cleveland for the final wildcard spot in the AL.
8: Turn it up! Hit after hit, day after day.

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1: From ABC News, I'm Sherry Preston. A promise of $5,000 for every American adult if the Republicans keep control of Congress in November. Who's it coming from?
2: I will issue a dividend to every adult citizen in the United States of America for $5,000.
1: It's coming from the person who headlines the GOP's first ever midterm convention this week. President Trump not on the ballot, but he is the headliner both nights. ABC News political director Avery Harper says the president also suggested the Strait of Hormuz should be renamed for him.
3: He continued to make the argument that the, after the war in Iran is over, that we would see those gas prices come down without providing little evidence or providing a timeline for when we might see that war come to a close.
1: Amid more strikes, oil is now trading internationally at $102 a barrel. As the NTSB continues its investigation into the deadly accident involving an Amazon cargo plane that skidded off the runway at the Miami airport on Sunday, we're learning what was on the cockpit voice recorders. Here's ABC transportation reporter Sam Sweeney.
4: One of the pilots told the other pilot as they were approaching, about a minute before this incident occurred, that they were going too fast and that they had to fix something. Well, the plane continues inbound. The autopilot disengages. They try to continue this approach and landing. And you look at the videos, you can see the plane comes in. It's very fast.
1: The first wrongful death lawsuits have also been filed on behalf of the five cleaning crew members who lost their lives. New York City firefighters demanding answers after the release of thousands of documents related to the air quality at Ground Zero in the days following 9/11. One document shows former Mayor Rudy Giuliani knew the air was toxic within 1 month. Giuliani says that the Environmental Protection Agency told them the air was safe, then later recanted that. 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
6: I'm Air Force Staff Sergeant Douglas Lawrence. In the Philippine Sea, U.S. Navy aircraft attached to Carrier Air Wing 5 have flown in joint exercises with the Japan Maritime Self-Defense Force as part of Valiant Shield 2026. Valiant Shield is a biennial multilateral field training exercise conducted by U.S. armed forces and partner nations in the Western Pacific. In Korea, 6th Battalion soldiers have demonstrated their new integrated air defense network. This space-based equipment provides multi-layered air defense operations. And in Japan, Marines have rehearsed bilateral vehicle recovery procedures during Exercise Resolute Dragon 26. Resolute Dragon is an annual bilateral exercise that strengthens command, control, and multi-domain maneuver capabilities of U.S. Marines and Japan Self-Defense Force personnel. This has been your Pacific Pulse. I'm Air Force Staff Sergeant Douglas Lawrence.
7: From the Fox Sports studios in Los Angeles, here's Monsi Bolaños.
8: The reigning Super Bowl champion Seahawks kicked off the new season of the NFL with a 13-10 comeback win over the Patriots that ended with Seattle recording their third interception of the game. Seattle also lost their starting quarterback Sam Darnold after suffering a hip injury during the opening drive of the game. But after the game, head coach Mike McDonald said that Darnold's CT scan came back clean and the doctors ruled out a fracture, but he is set to undergo an MRI on Thursday. In Major League Baseball, the Phillies defeated the Astros 11-7, and Kyle Schwarber hit a grand slam for his major league leading 44th home run. Padres outscored the Nationals 9-2, and the Diamondbacks lost to the Royals 5-2. Arizona is now a half game out of the final wildcard spot in the National League behind San Diego. While the Orioles topped the Guardians 9-5 and the A's blanked the Blue Jays 2-0, Toronto is one game back of Cleveland for the final wildcard spot in the AL.
0: For the mission, for the morale.
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0: Seriously, don't. You're going to pass out halfway through.
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5: 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Constructed as a wooden vessel resembling two turtle shells, this early innovation marked the dawn of underwater warfare and paved the way for modern naval capabilities. And this has been this week's Reflective Moments of America's Military. Stay tuned for more next week.
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6: This is your News in One. 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Sabre Junction, what's your function? U.S. service members alongside 10 allied and partner nations commence exercise Sabre Junction. The multinational training focused primarily in Hohenfels, Germany, incorporating lessons learned from ongoing conflicts to prepare forces for possible large-scale combat operations in the future. Paratroopers and drones took to the sky, while ground forces practiced movements under fire, pulled security, and trained to counter aerial threats. A weapons officer assigned to the 37th Airlift Squadron, U.S. Air Force Captain Charles Kashabjian, says the training provides the participants a unique opportunity to work effectively together.
7: Being able to clearly communicate with sister services of what we need to do, it makes it a smoother operation when we train to then when we fight. We don't have to learn in the moment.
6: That was your News in One. I'm Army Sergeant Shane Gooden.

0: It's a bird. 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
2: Oh, dude, why don't you just go to the Kaiser Slaughter Military Community Center? 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
1: What about laptops, gaming console, games? I'm a gamer boy.
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2: All the German souvenirs.
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1: What about stuff for my dog?
2: After hitting up the KMCC, your dog will be living it up like a Kardashian.
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1: Rallying Republicans like never before. I'm Dave Anthony, Fox News.
2: I'm asking you to pretend that I'm on the ballot. I'm on the ballot.
1: President Trump at their first ever GOP midterm convention.
2: Just one more time.
1: Fox's Evan Brown was there in Dallas when the president closed out night one, offering a bonus if Republicans win in November and keep control of Congress.
3: Due to his policies of trade negotiations and tariffs, the country has money to hand out.
2: I will issue a dividend to every adult citizen in the United States of America for $5,000.
3: But he warns if Republicans lose this November's congressional elections, the Democrats will work to undo not just his economic policies, but also border control and crime reduction.
1: Now, the president also reiterated he won't let Iran get a nuclear weapon, but he suggests the conflict may not end by the elections. Fox's Jonathan Savage reports there are
4: signs that its consequences are spreading. Iran-backed Houthi rebels in Yemen are getting closer to control over a key maritime trade route, the Bab el-Mandeb Strait. President Trump's advising Iran not to get cute after noting activity had been seen on Pickaxe Mountain, a fortified site near a uranium enrichment plant.
1: And oil prices are up this morning, rising another 1%, and gas has been pumped up another nickel, putting AAA's national average for regular at $4.27 per gallon, and diesel is up again today, hitting a new record high, $5.97. A Democratic senator in Rhode Island, Jack Reed, fended off a primary challenge from progressives, but Rhode Island Governor Dan McKee was primaried out. Helena Foulkes beat McKee by 25 points in the Democratic primary by governor. For governor, that's the first governor in 8 years in any state to lose a primary. America's listening to Fox News.
5: Federal newscast. The Pentagon is telling hundreds of thousands of troops they could lose their military ID cards if they don't update their personnel files. Federal News Network's Rachel Cohen has more.
6: To get a common access card, troops need to present two current forms of ID, like a driver's license and a passport. But the Pentagon says around 215,000 people don't have those identity documents in their personnel files because it doesn't consistently keep copies of them. That puts troops at risk of losing their IDs. The Pentagon is urging service members to provide proof of identity and says there's no sign of a security breach. Rachel Cohen, Federal News Network.
5: And the Navy has moved sailors' personnel records, as well as more than 50 applications that use that data, from an aging data center into the cloud. The Millington Data Center has housed most of the service's personnel data and previously operated without a backup. The transition to the cloud means that a significant risk to the data has now been removed. Find these stories and more at federalnewsnetwork.com. I'm Eric White.
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8: The reigning Super Bowl champion Seahawks kicked off the new season of the NFL with a 13-10 comeback win over the Patriots that ended with Seattle recording their third interception of the game. Seattle also lost their starting quarterback Sam Darnold after suffering a hip injury during the opening drive of the game. But after the game, head coach Mike McDonald said that Darnold's CT scan came back clean and the doctors ruled out a fracture, but he is set to undergo an MRI on Thursday. In Major League Baseball, the Phillies defeated the Astros 11-7, and Kyle Schwarber hit a grand slam for his major league leading 44th home run. Padres outscored the Nationals 9-2, and the Diamondbacks lost to the Royals 5-2. Arizona is now a half game out of the final wildcard spot in the National League behind San Diego. While the Orioles topped the Guardians 9-5 and the A's blanked the Blue Jays 2-0, Toronto is one game back of Cleveland for the final wildcard spot in the AL.
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0: little bit of counting stars here on AFN The Eagle, which is exactly what you are tuned into. I'm Airman First Class Carissa Musket, a.k.a. DJK, back with another edition of The Wind Down. We got a full house this afternoon, interviews after interviews, and a very exciting one that we have today. I have him sitting right here with me. Let me introduce. We have Sergeant Bernard, our recruiting NCOIC for the USRAF Soldiers Chorus, and we also have Sergeant Salter, a vocalist for the USRAF Soldiers Chorus and Human Resources NCO. How are you both doing this afternoon?
1: Doing great, doing amazing. I'm really excited.
0: Yeah.
2: It's awesome.
0: Live laughing and loving over here. Yes. Now we have some very exciting things that we're going to get into with that. But of course, you know, I got to keep you up to date on that weather. We got 70 degrees in Kaiserslautern, 63 in Baumholder, 84 euro cents to the US dollar. Traffic is looking beautiful. I'm surprised to say that over here with the KMC lately, but should be smooth sailing. Of course, if there is anything I missed, make sure you head on over to that KMC Traffic by AFN Facebook page. It's made by the community for the community. It has everything you need to get home and wind down for the day. Now, stay tuned. We got some very exciting things. Maybe I'm going to hit a note or two just to celebrate. I'm kidding. I won't do that to you. Anyway, stay tuned. We're going to be chatting with our vocalist choir here soon.
3: It's

0: homesick.
1: Little bit of homesick. Philip Phillips here on AFN The Eagle. Always a banger. Now, I'm very excited for our interview today with the... We're talking about the Army Band, and I know that Sergeant Bernard, Sergeant Salter, the Army Band is recruiting and holding auditions. Can you tell us a little bit about this and who is eligible?
2: Yes, so we are looking for... any MOS, E1 through E6, who have musical talents, singing, playing an instrument, also photography skills, as well as audio engineering abilities. So if you sing, you play an instrument, take pictures, you DJ, E1 through E6, you're who we're looking for.
1: Interesting. Now, I know compared to most opportunities in the Army, this is pretty unique. Can you go into that a little bit?
3: Yeah, it's a special experience. I've been with the band for about 3.5 years now, and in that time I've traveled to so many different countries, reaching out to public through public engagement to the populations of these different European countries on behalf of the U.S. and on behalf of the U.S. Army. I don't think there's any opportunity quite like this.
1: Absolutely. I always envy the bands, the Army bands, the Air Force bands. I was just mentioning to you guys before we went on air, I remember seeing you perform at the Volksfest over in Grafenwöhr, which I always thought to myself, what an awesome job to be serving your country and also be doing something that you're so passionate about and you love as well. Right. It's just like the best of both worlds. Now, what has the process been like searching for new talent in the areas?
2: So lately we've been traveling to DFACS in the local area. We've gone to Claiborne, ROB so far. So right now we're on a recruiting tour in this AO to include Grafenwöhr, Wiesbaden, and Italy. And we're just traveling around and letting it be known that we are recruiting and looking for new talent.
1: Very interesting. And I know there is definitely talent around here. I've been to enough karaoke nights to know this. There is some talent for sure. And then also a plethora that you're looking for. I always think of just like maybe singing when I think of that, or like instruments, but it's more than just that. It's like the DJing and all kinds of like small things to it too.
2: Right.
1: Yeah. All right. Very interesting. Now, obviously, we're going to be getting into more with our band and exciting things. We're going to talk about the assignments here in Europe and what they may look like. But of course, we're talking about the band. We need to give you a little piece of what they're made of. And that's exactly what I'm about to play for you right here. Listen closely. This one's really nice.

0: A fantastic performance. I feel like I was in the atmosphere, whatever the atmosphere was there, I was there for it. Anyways, we're getting pumped up over here in the studio. Now, Sergeant Bernard, Sergeant Salter, what does the use... How do you say this again? USARF. Thank you. So sorry. The USARF Soldiers Chorus assignment in Europe look like, and what does traveling entail?
1: We have a pretty important job, and so a lot of what traveling looks like is preparation, execution, rinse and repeat. We're always rehearsing, always preparing for the next gig, and so. This is all for the purpose of public engagement, and what we are is a warm handshake from the U.S. to the European public.
0: I love that, a warm handshake. That's it. That is how it feels when I was watching you guys perform. Felt like a warm handshake. Now, what has been your experience like? I know this is probably going to be a very exciting topic for you, but traveling in Europe through the Army Band, and what has been the best parts of it as well?
2: Well, my experience in Army Band has been outstanding. Being able to travel Europe and Africa, do what I love, and bringing our allies closer together and impacting so many people through music is a once-in-a-lifetime opportunity that I will never forget. My best experience that I can say has been one that I will never forget is singing for the orphanages in Poland, being able to impact them and bring joy to them. We went during Christmas one year, and some of them have never seen or met an American Army soldier. So being able to give them that and just impact them, see their smiles and sing Christmas songs. We put up Christmas trees together, and just being able to bring communities closer and our allies closer together, stuff like that is, that's one of the best experiences that I will never forget.
0: Absolutely. I remember hearing about that in Poland, people going over there, and I'm not sure who else went, but I know there was a group of people, and that's, I feel like that's something that not only is impacting them as well, but is something that you're just going to like take with you for the rest of your life. You're going to always remember that.
2: Right.
0: It's always going to sit near and dear to your heart. And that's just so cool. I'm like so envious of you guys right now. I'm over here envying on the radio. But now, Sergeant Bernard, did you have any personal favorite experience?
1: I think there's one I'll never forget as well. It's playing a gig in Kosovo. Interesting country that I did not know existed before I joined the USARF band and chorus. But I remember there was like a lot of kids at maybe school had just gotten out, and they were just thronging us after the show, and we have pictures of that. It was a powerful statement of what our job is and the kind of connection that we make with people.
0: Yeah, absolutely. And just like spreading smiles all the time. Yeah, that's what I try to do over here as well. We're spreading smiles through the band, through AFN, through all of it. Now, all right, we got some more coming right here on AFN The Eagle. We're going to be getting into exactly what the recruitment process looks like. Don't go anywhere, though. You know I love to play the bangers. We got The Time of Our Life here by Benson Boone. Stay tuned for more. We'll be right back after a little bit of a weather update.

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1: Good afternoon, KMC. This evening, expect mostly cloudy skies and light winds with an overnight low of 49 degrees. Tomorrow morning, expect mostly cloudy skies with light winds with a crisp high of 73 degrees. This is Airman First Class Chelsea Hutchison reporting for the 21st Operational Weather Squadron at Kapan Air Station for AFN The Eagle.
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Little Bit of Dilemma by Kelly. Anyways, Nelly, always a banger on AFN The Eagle. We're playing the latest and the greatest all the time, which is exactly why you should download that AFN Go app so you can listen anywhere, anytime. My mom does it all the way from Illinois, so you can do it too, and we can live, laugh, and love together. Here comes another banger because you know I love to play them. Here's a little bit of Halo by Beyoncé. We'll be right back after this.

0: Just kidding. That's not how I sing. Anyways, we're listening to Halo. We're jamming out and we're having fun over here in the studio. But I need to know, Sergeant Bernard, Sergeant Salters, can you reiterate again about what we're talking about today? Who is eligible? All the good things.
1: Yes, we are talking about recruiting. So we are looking for U.S. Army soldiers E1 through E6, any MOS. If you can sing, you have musical talents, you play an instrument, have photography or audio engineer capabilities, you are who we are looking for. So,
0: yeah, a plethora of options there.
1: Yeah.
0: You don't have to be a good singer like DJ K here. I'm just kidding. But you do have to be a songwriter. I'm just kidding. Lots of different options there. Now, what does your process look like for recruitment typically?
2: All right. So it pretty much looks like this. You make initial contact with us. We reach back out to you. You send us some video submissions of yourself singing or playing an instrument. And then if you pass that, we screen you, we look at your SDP, et cetera. And then, if you're good to go, you get to come to our unit for a 14-day live audition. If you pass that, then we start the process to get you orders for 2 years to the band and chorus.
0: Real life X Factor here. Very exciting. Oh, so nerve-wracking. That sounds very... I'm still envious. I'm envying over here still. But very cool process for you to let your talents be seen. And now, speaking of your recruitment process, where can we go for more information?
2: All right. So if you are a soldier at, for example, the ROP DFAC or the Claver DFAC, you will see our posters. We're making our way to many other DFACs in the area. So you can... scan the QR code on the poster. If you haven't seen a poster, you can also email us directly at soldierschorusrecruiting@army.mil. That's soldierschorusrecruiting@army.mil.
0: You heard it here first. It's your time to shine. We're all shining today like stars. Shine bright like a diamond. I'm just kidding. Anyway, Sergeant Bernard, Sergeant Salters, thank you both for coming on. You want to hit a note for us? Oh, I'm just kidding. You don't have to. But thank you both for coming out. We appreciate both of your time.
2: It's been great.
1: Yeah, thanks for having us.
0: Of course. Now, don't go anywhere. You know I love to yap, and that's exactly what I'm about to do. Just stay tuned. We'll get into that here soon. I'll show

0: Once upon a time, in a land far, far away, people could enjoy fantastical beverages and paint masterpieces with fabulous literary twists. 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

It has been a beautiful first hour of the afternoon show. I hope you're enjoying it just as much as I am, but a little bit of a weather update for you here. 67 degrees in Kaiserslautern, as well as Baumholder, 67 degrees over there. We got 84 euro cents to the U.S. dollar, and traffic is still looking clear right now. Should be smooth sailing. Of course, though, if there is anything I missed, make sure you head on over to that KMC Traffic by AFN Facebook page. It's made by the community for the community. Has everything you need to get home and wind down for the day, and you guessed it, that's exactly what we're doing right here on the wind down. We got a little bit of news and sports from the States, and as I said, it's a full house this afternoon. We got interviews after interviews, very exciting afternoon, and we are chatting with our local Army recruiter. This is going to be a great conversation that you do not want to miss.

0: ABC News. I'm Sherry Preston. Another report out on inflation, and it shows prices are rising again a lot, mostly because of the cost of energy. With the latest on prices at the wholesale level, here's ABC's Jim Ryan.
1: The August producer price index showed a 5.4% rise from the same month a year ago, in line with analysts' expectations. The Bureau of Labor Statistics says a third of the increase came from rising diesel prices, which jumped over 24%. Tomorrow, the government releases figures on inflation at the other end of the supply chain, the consumer level.
0: The European Central Bank has raised its interest rate in an attempt to cool inflation, being fueled by high oil prices from the Iran war. President Trump talked about that last night at the first midterm Republican convention in Dallas. ABC Chief White House correspondent Mary Bruce is there.
2: When it comes to the war with Iran, Trump insists the U.S. has the upper hand.
3: I think we should call the Hormuz Strait, we should call it the Trump Strait. I should get something out of this. The Trump Strait.
2: But fighting is escalating, and with no end in sight, oil is now back over $100 a barrel. Gas prices at $4.27 a gallon, up over $1.30 since the war began.
0: The president also promising to pay every American adult $5,000 if the Republicans retain control of Congress in November. With reaction, ABC's Jay O'Brien.
4: It's already getting blasted by Democrats who are accusing the president of essentially trying to buy votes. And there's no doubt that that criticism is going to crescendo over the next day or so. Setting all of that aside, the president almost certainly cannot do this on his own. Congress controls the power of the purse strings.
0: A crane has now been positioned over the wreckage of the Amazon cargo plane that skidded off the runway in Miami last weekend, killing five people. The NTSB typically moves wreckage from crashes to a nearby hangar for the investigation, which could take years to complete. 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
6: I'm Air Force Staff Sergeant Douglas Lawrence. In the Philippine Sea, U.S. Navy aircraft attached to Carrier Air Wing 5 have flown in joint exercises with the Japan Maritime Self-Defense Force as part of Valiant Shield 2026. Valiant Shield is a biennial multilateral field training exercise conducted by U.S. armed forces and partner nations in the Western Pacific. In Korea, 6th Battalion soldiers have demonstrated their new integrated air defense network. This space-based equipment provides multi-layered air defense operations. And in Japan, Marines have rehearsed bilateral vehicle recovery procedures during Exercise Resolute Dragon 26. Resolute Dragon is an annual bilateral exercise that strengthens command, control, and multi-domain maneuver capabilities of U.S. Marines and Japan Self-Defense Force personnel. This has been your Pacific Pulse. I'm Air Force Staff Sergeant Douglas Lawrence.
7: From the Fox Sports Studios in Los Angeles, here's Monsi Bolaños.
8: The reigning Super Bowl champion Seahawks kicked off the new season of the NFL with a 13-10 comeback win over the Patriots that ended with Seattle recording their third interception of the game. Seattle also lost their starting quarterback Sam Darnold after suffering a hip injury during the opening drive of the game. But after the game, head coach Mike McDonald said that Darnold's CT scan came back clean and the doctors ruled out a fracture, but he is set to undergo an MRI on Thursday. In Major League Baseball, the Phillies defeated the Astros 11-7, and Kyle Schwarber hit a grand slam for his major league leading 44th home run. Padres outscored the Nationals 9-2, and the Diamondbacks lost to the Royals 5-2. Arizona is now a half game out of the final wildcard spot in the National League behind San Diego. While the Orioles topped the Guardians 9-5 and the A's blanked the Blue Jays 2-0, Toronto is one game back of Cleveland for the final wildcard spot in the AL.

0: Little bit of earrings here on AFN The Eagle, which is exactly what you are tuned into. I'm Airman First Class Carissa Musket, a.k.a. DJ K, back with another edition of The Wind Down. I told you it's a full house this afternoon. We got Sergeant First Class Christopher Callen here with us with the Army Reserves Recruiting. How are you doing this afternoon?
1: I'm doing wonderful. How about yourself?
0: I'm doing fantastic. I'm live, laughing, and loving over here. But before we get into some fun stuff with Sergeant First Class Callen, we're going to give you a little bit of a weather update. Got 70 degrees in Kaiserslautern, 65 in Baumholder, 84 euro cents to the U.S. dollar. Traffic is still clear at 3:07 in the afternoon. Should be smooth sailing. Of course, if there's anything I missed, head on over to that KMC Traffic by AFN Facebook page. It's made by the community for the community. Has everything you need to get home and wind down for the day, which is exactly what we're doing. You guessed it, right here on The Wind Down. Don't go anywhere. We're talking about Army recruitment. It's going to be, we're just keeping it going. We were just talking about Army recruitment earlier in the hour. Stay tuned.

0: Lush Life, a little bit of Zara Larsson here on AFN The Eagle, always a banger. Now, we got Sergeant First Class Callan.
1: Callan,
0: I don't know why I keep almost messing up. Sorry about that. But Sergeant Callan, I know that you're getting back into the game after your leave. Congratulations, by the way.
1: Thank you.
0: But some people don't know, and I think this is interesting because I was also in the same boat, but may not know that there are different branches in the Ramstein area for recruitment. Can you tell us a little bit about this and your experience with this?
1: Sure. Yeah. One of the biggest problems we face here overseas on all branches is the fact that most people just don't know we're here. So we got Army recruiters in Kleber, along with the Marine Corps and the Navy. We got Air Force recruiters over on Ramstein. And again, a lot of it is just over in the States, I'm asking if you want to join the Army. Over here in Europe, I'm asking, do you know that I'm here?
0: Yeah. Yes, I know that because when I was living on an Army base, it was kind of like the reverse version. I was searching for the Air Force recruiters. Unfortunately, we didn't have any in the area. I had to reach out to Ramstein. Mm-hmm. But luckily, we do have Army recruiters in the area. So you guys don't have to go down the DJK route. Now, I know you guys have a mission for the fiscal year 26 and going into the fiscal year 27. Can you tell me a little bit about that?
1: Yeah, that's pretty interesting. The Army is on pace right now to finally make both ends of the mission. Right now, we are about, I think I checked it this morning, we are, as a whole, we made our active duty mission back in May, and we are on track. I think we need 425 reservists across the entire formation to make our mission on both sides. So it's a kind of a historic time for the Army right now, where I don't think we've made both sides of the mission in over a decade. Yeah. So it's a really, really good time to be looking at enlisting.
0: Yeah, so you're on the roll. You're on the roll. You guys are going to make it. And now I know people know there are qualifications to join the military. Can you tell us a little bit about some of your basics of some of the qualifications?
1: Yeah, absolutely. Yeah, when you get really deep in the weeds, it gets pretty significant. But at a basic, they just upped the age right before I PCS'd here. It's now between the ages of 17 and 42. You need to be a U.S. citizen or a green card holder. And realistically, you just need to have, not a terrible legal record and not a terrible medical history. And otherwise, you'd be generally qualified. After that, you kind of sit down with the recruiter and go over all the specifics, and they'll get into a little bit more detail with you on whether you're qualified or not. You also need to have a high school diploma or a GED, but that's about it. And then you need to pass the ASVAB.
0: Yeah, that one's a scary one. I always stressed about that, but it wasn't as bad as I thought.
1: And then you did it, and it was easy, right?
0: It was pretty easy, but there's some great resources online that you can use too for that. Make sure you study for the ASVAB, by the way. Make sure you study for it. But anyways, we are going to be getting into some more here with the recruitment Army. We're going to keep on this Army recruitment style with the AFN right now between the band and our regular Army recruiter. We are going to get the Army set up for success. Stay tuned for more.

0: 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What do I do?
1: Yo, what's going on?
0: I'm stressed about getting out of the military, and I have no clue where to go to get some help.
1: Relax. 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

0: little bit of Chris Brown and Bryson Tiller here on AFN The Eagle. Always a banger, always a banger. Now we're back with Sergeant First Class Callens, and we're talking about recruitment. That is the theme of the hours lately on AFN The Eagle, specifically Army recruitment. And now, what does the Army Reserves offer here in Europe?
1: Yeah, so the Army Reserve is mostly run by the 7th MSC out here in Europe, which is the 7th Mission Support Command. They, again, I'm still pretty new here. I PCS'd and then I went on daddy leave, so I'm not going to sit here and line by line it for you because I don't know everything, but I know they've got a little bit of everything here in country, from Seaburn all the way to medical to intelligence. I know they're desperately hurting for transportation right now, so if anyone is interested in joining the Army Reserve and they're willing to do some transportation logistics type jobs, I'm pretty sure they're offering pretty large bonuses right now.
0: Yeah, I know I had a friend who was Army Reserves back in Grafenwöhr, and she loved it. It was a way for her to like come over to Europe but like still be in the reserves, not like it's like the she's like kind of, you know, it's like
1: you can live overseas but still maintain your status as a reservist.
0: Yeah, exactly. She loved it. Now, what are some of the options for serving?
1: Yeah, so when people think about enlisting, they think about just that. They think about enlisting, right, and coming in as a private. There's a lot of options to come into the Army, especially recently as of March of this year. They opened up direct commissioning to us normal recruiters. So if you have civilian experience and significant education, you could come into the Army as a cybersecurity specialist, as an officer, with increased rank. Like, you might come in as a captain. And we handle that process now. You could also come in under the traditional OCS route, which would be coming in as a, you know, new officer, a second lieutenant. And then you could also do, we also offer one of the most popular things is going to be WAFT. So that's the Warrant Officer Flight Training. A lot of people think about the Air Force. They want to be a pilot. They look at you guys, but they don't realize that actually the branch with the most pilots would be us, would be the Army. But we fly helicopters.
0: Yeah, that's very interesting. That and I think that's going to be a very great new addition, because I think it might be like something that sits in the back of people's heads who have like those degrees. They have a big background. You know, they don't necessarily want to go in as a private. It can be a bit of a process to get in the officer route. But having that new system, I think, is going to definitely bring in some new recruits. And hey, there you go. If you're worried about that, there's a way around it now. So how can we find you if we're interested in joining the Army or just chatting with you? Maybe we want to get to know a little bit, see what our options are.
1: Sure. I mentioned it earlier. Our recruiting station is on Kleber Caserne. It's building, I want to say it's 3213. Like I said, I haven't been there in a while. Hope I'm right. But we are down in the basement along with the Marine Corps recruiters and the Navy recruiter. And if you search for us on Google Maps, you can find our phone number. Google Maps put us in the wrong location. So do not trust it. When you're driving there, again, building 3213 in the basement, that's where we're located, and just come in and talk to us.
0: Yeah, they put you guys in the basement. They need to bring you back out to the
1: well, I wish
0: front line.
1: I wish Google Maps would just put us in the right place.
0: Yeah, that would help a lot.
1: That would help us.
0: Google Maps. All right, we're going to chat with you. Sergeant First Class Callens, we want to thank you for coming out and sharing all this great information.
1: Absolutely.
0: For us.
1: Absolutely. Thank you for having me.
0: Of course. Now you heard it here first. We're joining the Army. Maybe not DJK, but you have the opportunity to join the Army, and it sounds like a great option throughout our AFN afternoon. So, anyways, we're going to be getting into some more fun topics here. Stay tuned for that.

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1: Good afternoon, KMC. This evening, expect mostly cloudy skies and light winds with an overnight low of 49 degrees. Tomorrow morning, expect mostly cloudy skies with light winds with a crisp high of 73 degrees. This is Airman First Class Chelsea Hutchison reporting for the 21st Operational Weather Squadron at Kupan Air Station for AFN The Eagle.
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2: 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I'm Airman First Class Treyus Rawl.
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The U.S. Army Garrison Ryland Faults asks that you report any suspicious activity you see. Visit the U.S. Army Garrison Ryland Faults website, click Report Suspicious Activity, and then click on See Something, Say Something to make an online report.

Sorry. I'm Like a Bird, Nelly Furtado. Always a banger on AFN, The Eagle. We need to talk about consistency. I was thinking about this the other day because I'm victim to this. Let's be honest. Have you ever wondered where you would be or what could have been if you actually stayed consistent with the things in your past, whether it was school or the gym or social media? Maybe you want to be an influencer or maybe a business or savings, any of that. Have you ever wondered if those things that you told yourself, I'm going to do this or I'm going to do that, and you did it for like a week and then you fell off? Do you ever wonder where you would be if you actually stayed consistent with that? Because I sure do. I sure do wonder where I would be if I got into school and had a degree, where I would be if, gym, I got that on lock. DJK is a gym bro. But, all kinds of things. I was interested in starting a business before. I was talking about getting my savings set up right. And we're making progress, but we're not where I could have been if I had actually stayed consistent with my goals. I don't know. I know I'm not the only one who does this. It's our good old friend procrastination. And let's just be honest, laziness. Because I am lazy. I'm like, man, if I could go back and slap myself, I would. If I could go back and slap myself and say, get it together, girl. Get it together. I would, because I'm so irritated at myself just talking about it. But it's never too late to start. Regardless, I know I'm talking all this smack, but it is never too late to start. And I emphasize on that. My dad, he went back to college at 55 years old and he got a degree. I don't think that there is ever a right or wrong time, and I'm a true believer in that. But a great place to start developing those skills is our Professional Development Center. It's located in building 411 over on Ramstein. They're going to get you set up on the right foot and get that success track rolling. Stay tuned. We got a little bit of weather and traffic after this.

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little bit of I'm Not Pretty by Jessica. Always a banger on AFN The Eagle. A little bit of a weather update for you here. We got 70 degrees in Kaiserslautern, 66 in Baumholder, 84 euro cents to the U.S. dollar. Traffic, I'm starting to see a little bit of backup right off of the Opal Circle on the B270. And that's about it for now. But of course, I do anticipate it will pick up here soon. It is currently 3:56 in the afternoon, so most of us are going to start heading home here in the next hour or so. But don't worry, I'll keep you updated. And if there is anything I missed, you know where to go. Head on over to that KMC Traffic by AFN Facebook page. It's made by the community for the community. Has everything you need to get home and wind down for the day, which is exactly what we're doing right here on the wind down. Don't go anywhere. We got a little bit of news and sports from the States, and then we're getting into another interview with our KMC on stage. It's going to be a good one.

0: base of the universe.
1: They'll gather again tonight in Dallas. I'm Dave Anthony, Fox News, for the final night of the Republicans' first ever midterm convention that President Trump posted on Truth Social is bigger and better than anyone thought. He closed out night one with an hour, 45-minute speech.
2: Democrats have nominated the most extreme and dangerous group of candidates for the House and Senate ever to seek office. These people are radical left.
1: And he pledges if Republicans win and keep control of Congress,
2: you win with us and you get $5,000. It will be called the Trump dividend.
1: That's $5,000 for every U.S. adult citizen, as Democrats blame the president for the cost of the Iran conflict. Oil surging up more than 3%. Gas prices up 12 cents the last 2 days. Diesel's at a new record high. And as Fox's Jenny Casola reports, we got an inflation update this morning.
3: Prices at the wholesale level, the producer price index rose 0.4% in August. Higher gasoline prices were a factor for the year ending in August. The PPI rose 5.4%.
1: That annual wholesale inflation was more than 0.5% higher than in July. We're learning more about Iran's retaliation this week, targeting a U.S. base in Jordan, to more American attacks destroying Iranian oil tankers.
4: 8 fighter jets and a subsonic attack aircraft suffered damage during the attack on Tuesday night. This originally reported by CBS and confirmed to Fox News. An A-10 Warthog has a missing wing. 8 F-15 fighters, all lightly damaged but returned to service. No Americans died in the assault.
1: Fox's Jonathan Savage. Today marks 1 year since Charlie Kirk, the prominent conservative, was assassinated giving a speech at Utah Valley University, where there's a memorial service tonight. Caleb Chilcutt was a few feet away when Kirk was shot. A member of the Turning Point USA organization tells Fox,
5: after he's gone, he was still here, was still loud, was still mobilizing, especially on college campuses where it's matters so much to our generation.
1: America's listening to Fox News.
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8: The reigning Super Bowl champion Seahawks kicked off the new season of the NFL with a 13-10 comeback win over the Patriots that ended with Seattle recording their third interception of the game. Seattle also lost their starting quarterback Sam Darnold after suffering a hip injury during the opening drive of the game. But after the game, head coach Mike McDonald said that Darnold's CT scan came back clean and the doctors ruled out a fracture, but he is set to undergo an MRI on Thursday. In Major League Baseball, the Phillies defeated the Astros 11-7, and Kyle Schwarber hit a grand slam for his major league leading 44th home run. Padres outscored the Nationals 9-2, and the Diamondbacks lost to the Royals 5-2. Arizona is now a half game out of the final wildcard spot in the National League behind San Diego. While the Orioles topped the Guardians 9-5 and the A's blanked the Blue Jays 2-0, Toronto is one game back of Cleveland for the final wildcard spot in the AL.
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11: Get ready to shake it. I went deaf on it.

ever since you left me. A little bit of French Montana here on AFN The Eagle, which is exactly what you are tuned into. I'm Airman First Class Carissa Musket, a.k.a. DJK, back with another edition of The Wind Down. A little bit of a weather update for you. We got 70 degrees in Kaiserslautern, 66 in Baumholder, 84 euro cents to the U.S. dollar, and traffic. I'm still seeing a little bit of that backup right off of the Opal Circle on the B270, but outside of that, it's looking okay right now. I do anticipate it will start picking up here soon at 4:06. But of course, don't worry. I'm here to keep you updated. But if there is anything I didn't see, head on over to that KMC Traffic by AFN Facebook page. It's made by the community for the community. It has everything you need to get home and wind down for the day, which is exactly what we are doing right here on The Wind Down. We're live laughing and loving, and we will be right back with our KMC on stage. It's going to be a great conversation that you do not want to miss.

0: Sally, When the Wine Runs Out. Always a banger on AFN. The Eagle. We are here with our KMC on stage staff artistic director, Miss Deaton. Well, I can't speak today. Nina Bergstadter, how are you doing this afternoon?
1: I'm good. How are you?
0: I'm good. I read director, and so I wanted to say Dina.
1: It's okay.
0: Anyway, we're focusing here. We're focusing. So I know we've been chatting a lot about Beetlejuice throughout our interviews. So can you tell us, first tell us about yourself and your role with OnStage, and then tell us what is the latest? What's happening?
1: Yeah, like you said, my name is Nina, and I'm the artistic director at KMC OnStage. We have a very busy fall ahead of us. Right now, our main focus is Beetlejuice Jr., which opens October 16th, but we also have some very special events and programs coming up that we're so super excited about.
0: Yeah, I know we were chatting about it last time, and I was excited too. Now, I know, like I said, Beetlejuice Jr., it's been like a long time coming. So how's it coming along? How's it going?
1: It's going really well. We have a cast of 29 incredibly talented young performers. And at this point, we're really starting to put all the pieces together. There's a lot happening both on stage and behind the scenes, and it's been really fun to watch the show take shape.
0: Yeah, it's coming together. And now if we want to go see it, what are some of the things that we can kind of expect?
1: It's funny, it's spooky, it's a little weird, and has some really, really great music as well. But underneath all of that, there's also a lot of heart to the story. It's a really fun show for the Halloween season especially, and I think audiences are going to have a great time.
0: Yes, Beetlejuice, I always loved that one, just because it is exactly that. It's a little odd, if you will. Mm-hmm. It's very odd and unusual, so I know the play is going to be super silly and funny, but also like spooky and scary. Perfect for the Halloween season. Now, when can we go see it, and how can we get tickets for this?
1: So, like I mentioned earlier, we open on October 16th, and we run for 3 weekends through November 1st, but we do not have a show on October 31st, but I will talk about a bit about that later. But with Beetlejuice Jr., we have Friday and Saturday performances at 7 p.m. and then Sundays are at 2 p.m. Tickets are $20 for general admissions and then $15 for youth, seniors, and students. And you can purchase tickets online through WebTrack, over the phone, or directly at the KMC OnStage box office.
0: Perfect. Sounds like a perfect weekend spooky season event. I think it's going to go just fine with my spooky season, at least, and yours as well. At least it should. Now, don't go anywhere. I can't speak today. The fun continues. More exciting things happening with the KMC OnStage that we're going to get into after a couple of bangers.

0: Once upon a time, in a land far, far away, people could enjoy fantastical beverages and paint masterpieces with fabulous literary twists. However, something this grand can only be a work of fiction.
1: Actually, you can do all that at the Prosperos and paint on Smith Barracks. Nothing fictional about it.
0: Impossible! What tomes did you procure for this information?
1: No tomes required. 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
0: 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What? 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
6: Yeah, my head is killing me.
0: You've been in a coma for a year. Let me get the doctor.
6: Wait, before you go, can I grab my phone? I gotta restart my streaks.
0: Okay, here, I'll turn it on.
6: What? I've been getting charged for stream apps all these months. I didn't even watch anything.
0: Doctor.
6: AFN Now is free for service members and their dependents. So save that bread before your pockets end up dead.

0: in the world. That's how I feel right now. Just kidding. Anyways, we're chatting with our KMC on stage. And Nina, we're talking about Beetlejuice, and we have been talking about Beetlejuice, but I know you have so much more planned for the Halloween season. Can you tell us a little more about that?
1: Yes, absolutely. So on October 31st, we're having a very special 18 and older only viewing of the Rocky Horror Picture Show at KMC on Stage, but it's going to be a little more than just watching the movie. We'll have pre-show games, prop bags, audience callbacks, and we absolutely encourage people to dress up, get out of their seats, dance, and really get into the Rocky Horror experience. It's a fun, interactive way to spend Halloween night, especially if you're already a fan of the movie.
0: Absolutely. It'll be a great way to, you could start the night and then
1: Exactly.
0: Go have your Halloween parties afterwards. It sounds like a good plan. Now, I know that you are doing a new stage combat program in October. Can you tell us a little bit more about that?
1: Yes. So starting October 19th, I'll be teaching a swashbuckling workshop every Monday and Wednesday. It's an introduction to theatrical sword fighting and is designed for people who want to learn how those big sword fights we see on stage and on screen are safely created.
0: Interesting. I was wondering when I was getting us ready for our interview, what is combat? Stage combat? I was interested to know.
1: Yeah, imagine like Pirates of the Caribbean, yeah. Like swashbuckling, like ting,
0: oh
1: ting, ting.
0: Like little, what do they call those? Swords. I don't. What is it? Mincing? Macing? What is it? Fencing.
1: Fencing.
0: Fencing. So for the stage combat, do people need any theater experience to practice this?
1: Not at all. It's designed to be beginner friendly, so you don't need any previous stage combat experience. We'll start with fundamentals and focus on safety, technique, storytelling, and of course, getting to fight with swords in a controlled theatrical setting.
0: Yeah, it sounds very fun and in a safe way. We're going to be safe about it.
1: We always need to be safe.
0: Yes. Now, I love this word, but why do you decide to offer swashbuckling a class specifically?
1: So we have a production coming up of The Three Musketeers that is coming up in the winter, which I'll be directing. So the timing is perfect, but you absolutely do not have to be planning to audition for the show to participate in the workshop. It's just a chance for anyone interested in stage combat or sword fighting to come learn something a little different and hopefully have a lot of fun doing it.
0: Yes, and thank you for the play dedicated to A1C Musket. Anyway, I'm just kidding. Now, if we're interested in any of this or seeing some plays or any of that stuff, where can we find more information at?
1: So you can find information about Beetlejuice Jr., our Rocky Horror Picture Show special viewing, and the Swashbuckling Workshop, and everything else happening at KMC on Stage at kaiserslautern.armymwr.com, but you can also call us directly at DSN 541-9130.
0: Perfect. Our opportunity to sword fight each other. No, I'm just kidding. Our opportunity to get in the KMC and find our spot, our niche, wherever we fit in. And now, Nina, thank you for coming out and sharing all the great opportunities with us. Again, we appreciate your time.
1: Thank you so much for having me.
0: Of course. And don't go anywhere. You know I like to yap, and that's exactly what we are doing. And listen, we're about to play an absolute OG song. But after that, we're getting into the Airmen that ran 2,977 miles. Yes, you heard that right.

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1: Good afternoon, KMC. This evening, expect mostly cloudy skies and light winds with an overnight low of 49 degrees. Tomorrow morning, expect mostly cloudy skies with light winds with a crisp high of 73 degrees. 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

The fall season is among us. I'm living, I'm laughing, I'm loving in the spookiness I see in all of the stores. I definitely am going to have a good old fall party with my friends, and I know some of us are too, especially during that holiday season. Maybe we're partaking in a few adult beverages too, but I know we're doing it responsibly, and we are not drinking and driving. If you ever do find yourself in a pickle, though, you can reach out to your KMC Armed Forces Against Drunk Driving. They're there on the weekends to make sure you get home safe.

Little bit of Dracula here on AFN The Eagle, always a banger. Now, this story stood out to me, and I need to share it with you. An Air Force, our Air Force captain, I can't speak today is a struggle. Anyway, Air Force Captain Hannah Bourne is leading a personal mission to honor the victims of the September 11th, 2001 terrorist attack by running 2,977 miles, 1 mile for each member killed that day. Now, that is just amazing. Honestly, the dedication and this is so beautiful, and she is bringing along other people along the journey too. Like, this is very inspirational. This is definitely a great way to remember those who were lost on 9/11. And I mean, this is just above and beyond. 2,977 miles, and that's a big number, but that is how many people were also lost that day. It's very sad, but very interesting to this. Her connection to 9/11 is also more than just doing it for the people who lost their lives, which is obviously an awesome way to remember them and to show our love and support. But also, she and her younger sister were inside of the Pentagon in the Child Development Center when American Airlines Flight 77 struck the Pentagon. So this is very personal for her, and for her to stand up in front of everyone and bring people along on her mission just speaks volumes on her leadership. And I just have to commend you, Captain Bourne. This is amazing and truly inspirational. So if you want to read more about her story, you can go on www.war.gov. Many times.

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a banger again on AFN The Eagle. It has been a fantastic hour. A little bit of a weather update for you, though. We got 70 degrees in Kaiserslautern, 65 in Baumholder, 84 Eurocents to the US dollar. Traffic looks like you are starting to head home.

a banger, of course. And then we're getting into how we are stronger than the voice inside our heads. I promise we are. Aren't you

Cherry, Preston. The Supreme Court has blocked Missouri Republicans from moving forward with a U.S. House map that the state's highest court had already invalidated ahead of the November election. In a brief unexplained order and over no noted dissent by any justices, the court granted a request by a Democratic-backed advocacy group in Missouri to pause a lower federal court order that greenlit the GOP-favored map just a few days ago. The Republicans held their first ever midterm convention last night with the president's approval.

0: Approval rating in the low 30s heading into the midterm elections. Republican strategist Neil Chatterjee admitting
1: the August producer price in
2: Republicans have struggled to find a core economic message since the president's second term began. The One Big Beautiful Bill Act was supposed to be their signature legislative achievement, touting tax cuts to help American consumers. But because of the two I's, Iran and inflation, Americans aren't feeling the benefits of those tax cuts.
0: The latest reading on one of those eyes, inflation shows prices at the wholesale level rising again year over year.
1: The August producer price index showed a 5.4% rise from the same month a year ago, in line with analysts' expectations. The Bureau of Labor Statistics says a third of the increase came from rising diesel prices, which jumped over 24%. Tomorrow, the government releases figures on inflation at the other end of the supply chain, the consumer level.
0: ABC's Jim Ryan. And when it comes to the other eye, Iran, in addition to diesel prices, gas prices, $1.30 more than before the war began. The weather again, the big story in Southern California, major waves and high tides.
3: All this comes as L.A. also battles extreme heat and humidity, with downtown L.A. hitting a heat index of 111 degrees and a brush fire sparking near the Getty Center.
0: That's ABC's Trevor Ault in Los Angeles. The museum was forced to evacuate. 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
5: I'm Air Force Staff Sergeant Douglas Lawrence. In the Philippine Sea, U.S. Navy aircraft attached to Carrier Air Wing 5 have flown in joint exercises with the Japan Maritime Self-Defense Force as part of Valiant Shield 2026. Valiant Shield is a biennial multilateral field training exercise conducted by U.S. armed forces and partner nations in the Western Pacific. In Korea, 6th Battalion soldiers have demonstrated their new integrated air defense network. This space-based equipment provides multi-layered air defense operations. And in Japan, Marines have rehearsed bilateral vehicle recovery procedures during Exercise Resolute Dragon 26. Resolute Dragon is an annual bilateral exercise that strengthens command, control, and multi-domain maneuver capabilities of U.S. Marines and Japan Self-Defense Force personnel. This has been your Pacific Pulse. I'm Air Force Staff Sergeant Douglas Lawrence.
6: From the Fox Sports Studios in Los Angeles, here's Monsi Bolaños.
7: The reigning Super Bowl champion Seahawks kicked off the new season of the NFL with a 13-10 comeback win over the Patriots that ended with Seattle recording their third interception of the game. Seattle also lost their starting quarterback Sam Darnold after suffering a hip injury during the opening drive of the game. But after the game, head coach Mike McDonald said that Darnold's CT scan came back clean and the doctors ruled out a fracture, but he is set to undergo an MRI on Thursday. In Major League Baseball, the Phillies defeated the Astros 11-7, and Kyle Schwarber hit a grand slam for his major league leading 44th home run. Padres outscored the Nationals 9-2, and the Diamondbacks lost to the Royals 5-2. Arizona is now a half game out of the final wildcard spot in the National League behind San Diego. While the Orioles topped the Guardians 9-5 and the A's blanked the Blue Jays 2-0, Toronto is one game back of Cleveland for the final wildcard spot in the AL.

0: Little Bit of Boston by Stella Leftly here on AFN The Eagle, which is exactly what you are tuned into. I'm Aaron First Class, Carissa Musket, aka DJ K, back with another edition of The Wind Down. A little bit of a weather update for you. 69 degrees in Kaiserslautern. We got 66 in Baumholder, 84 euro cents to the US dollar in traffic. Looks like we're headed home at 5:07 in the evening. We got a little bit of backup on that B270 right off of the Opal Circle, and also as well as the Ramstein gates, and headed west on the 6th. So just keep that in mind on your way home. Of course, if I missed anything, make sure you head on over to that KMC Traffic by AFN Facebook page, made by the community for the community, has everything you need to get home and wind down for the day, which is exactly what we're doing right here on The Wind Down. Got a little bit of a banger for you because that's all I ever play. And then, of course, we're getting into the little voice in our head.
1: You

Listen, the little voice in my head was speaking to me yesterday. No, it wasn't speaking to me. It was screaming at me. It was screaming at me in the commissary after I got off of work. I went in to grab a nutrient-dense dinner because I need to go grocery shopping, but I've been pushing it off. And so I went in to get some stuff to make some little summer rolls. And that's exactly what I did, but I won't lie to you. I'm not going to lie to you. I went in confident that I was going to go buy some, a sweet treat, if you will. The sweet treat voice in my head was screaming at me. And I went in, I was like, that's okay. I'll just do it today. Like, I'll get a sweet treat. And so, yeah, I went and I walked over. I looked at the treats aisle area and I stopped and I was like, you know what? I'm very, very strict on myself during the week. The weekend, I'll kind of loosen up here and there. But for the most part, I try to stay locked in. But during the week, it's like no exception for me typically. And so I was like, you know what? Like, I can't break my streak. I can't break my streak. And I definitely tried a couple of treats over the weekend and ate at a few new restaurants and things like that. So I was like, no, we got to lock in. We got to keep it tight. We got to lock it in. And walk away. And I did that. And I am proud of myself, to be honest, because when I say I'm a sweet treat girly, I'm a sweet treat girly. I really am. I love me a good sweet treat. But we got to keep that nutrient dense diet. And I know it's not always easy to understand what we need, but we do have resources to help guide you along the way. I used them before when I lived in another part of Germany. You can head on over to the 86 Medical Group. They have dietitian appointments, cooking classes, all kinds of stuff to get us set up on the right foot so we can be focusing not on the sweet treat, but on that nutrient dense diet. But I will be seeing that sweet treat this weekend, probably. I'm not gonna lie.

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11: Yeah. AFN

Little bit of Jelly Roll here on AFN The Eagle. Always a banger. An absolute tragedy this weekend. Listen, I feel like some of you can probably resonate with this. This has happened to me before, but I tried a new little bakery cafe me and my husband did together, and we got a few little things and some coffees, and then we were getting back in the car, and my husband, he's very clumsy. He dropped his coffee. He didn't even get to sip it. Very tragic and very sad. R.I.P. his coffee. But anyways, I will say the good thing that came out of that is we discovered a new favorite bakery. It was delicious. Highly, highly recommend it. It's in the KMC area. I can't name names of it, but it is fantastic. Just try a couple bakeries. I'm sure you'll come along and find it. But it's a good spot, a cute location, good vibes. I like the atmosphere. But I will say, because I forced myself to get out of the house, stop being a homebody, and go venture out in my local area and see what's around, that's why I discovered it. See what happens when you venture out and you don't be a homebody like DJ K? Good things can happen. I found some fantastic spots throughout the weekend. So my point here is, make sure you're venturing out around the local area. I know we often go on like our trips, our big trips and our things, our weekend trips and da da da da. But I often forget to venture around my own local area, and there's some great spots around here. But if you are wondering where to start, you can get in contact with our MNFRC. They have a whole KMC tour for the K-Town, and it's a great spot to start and kind of see, get some tips and tricks for in and around the KMC area. You can find out more on the 86fss.com website. Now, after this, my results from our mindfulness mission chat we had yesterday. I'm going to get into it after this. It's very interesting.

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1: Good afternoon, KMC. This evening, expect mostly cloudy skies and light winds with an overnight low of 49 degrees. Tomorrow morning, expect mostly cloudy skies with light winds with a crisp high of 73 degrees. This is Airman First Class Chelsea Hutchison reporting for the 21st Operational Weather Squadron at Kapan Air Station for AFN The Eagle.
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2: That's it for your KMC update. I'm Airman First Class Treyus Rawl.
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little bit of SZA. So if you are trying to sell your car and it doesn't end up working out, please don't leave it stranded alone in a parking lot somewhere. We do have a resource here in the KMC area. You can take it on over to the Ramstein Auto Recycling Center and they'll take care of you.

an absolute icon of a song. A little bit of Faithfully by Journey, an OG if you ask me. Now, yesterday during the mindfulness mission, we were talking about how oftentimes when we, in quotations, rest, we're sitting there, we're scrolling through our phones, we're doing something on some form of technology typically, and we're really not resting. We're not actually resting our mind. And I was given homework yesterday, homework to take home and do. And basically, as soon as I got home, I just put my technology away. There was no technology. I was just doing my own thing, whether I wouldn't say necessarily resting, but whether it was just journaling, cooking, eating dinner. I didn't turn on the TV when I ate dinner. I just kept all of my technology off because a typical night for me is me scrolling through TikTok. I'm not going to lie to you. I scroll through it aimlessly for hours. It's like, it's kind of bad, honestly. And yeah, the only thing that my phone was on for was to call my husband, and he was just sitting there on the phone, live, laughing, loving with me. And it was good. Honestly, I feel like when I tell you I scroll hours on TikTok, it's really bad. Sometimes I will scroll all night and then I'm like, oh, I need to go to bed. An hour later, oh, I need to go to bed. Oh, now I'm missing an hour of sleep. And honestly, it has been affecting my mood during the days, just because if I don't get my 7 to 8 hours of sleep, DJK is not going to be in the best mood. I'm not going to be the most upbeat. I notice a huge difference when I prioritize my sleep. And when I prioritize my sleep, I'm more willing to wake up in the morning and go to the gym. I have been better about it, but I don't like to like force myself and roll out of bed and be like, ugh, because I didn't get enough sleep. So highly recommend trying it. And if you want to learn some more tips on just mindfulness in general, you know what to do. We got our mindfulness mission every Wednesday at 5 p.m. with Marcus Gradney. It's always a good time, a very good conversation, just like yesterday. Maybe you'll get some homework to take home. Don't go anywhere. We got a little bit of weather and traffic update for you here after, you know it, some bangers.

0: 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However, something this grand can only be a work of fiction.
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She'll be alright. 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She will save herself this time. And in fact, tonight, she did confirm. The cold never lasts, my darling. It just teaches the heart how to...

Cue my slow motion entrance. That was Click Clack Symphony here on AFN The Eagle. Always a banger. A little bit of a weather update for you. We got 70 degrees in Kaiserslautern, 66 in Baumholder, 84 euro cents to the US dollar. Traffic. There was an accident headed east on the 6th, so into K-Town. So if you're in that area, just anticipate a good amount of backup. It's looking pretty backed up over there. I do see a little bit of backup right off the Opal Circle on that B270 as well. But outside of that, it looks like it has cleared up. So I hope that you are live laughing and loving it up with the fam or by yourself. That's what I'm going to be doing here soon. Live laughing it up by myself. But don't, where am I going with this? I'm trying to think. I don't know. I'm running off or spacing out again as DJK does. Anyways, make sure you tune in tomorrow to our 7 a.m. Wake Up Wave with one of the best DJs around. You can tune in on your AFN Go app. It's free, or 105.1 Kaiserslautern, 106.1 Baumholder. Of course, you know I'll be here for that afternoon show at 2 p.m. It's going to be a good one as always. And I hope you have a beautiful evening and an even better jamming out session to this absolute banger of a song.

0: Sapp loses again. I'm Lisa Brady, Fox News. The U.S. Supreme Court The U.S. Supreme Court rejecting the latest push for Missouri to use a Trump-backed map for the midterm elections after a court ordered the state to return to an older map. A court fight that has also led to a contempt hearing today for Missouri's Secretary of State.
1: The Missouri Supreme Court ordering Secretary of State Denny Hoskins to a contempt hearing after the High Court previously ruled that the state could not use Republican-drawn congressional maps for the midterms unless voters approved, but then a federal judge barred the old maps, ordering Hoskins to use the new map instead. He followed the conflicting order, leading to the contempt proceedings.
0: Fox's Jeff Manasso, it's not yet clear how today's U.S. Supreme Court decision might impact the contempt hearing. Day two of the Republicans' midterm convention after the first night featured a lengthy speech from President Trump and a promise of $5,000 dividend checks for all U.S. adults if Republicans keep the House and Senate.
2: Very much like a successful company will do a cash distribution to its shareholders.

0: Though critics are raising questions about the legality and the cost, which could top $1 trillion, the president will wrap up that convention tonight after a keynote address from Vice President J.D. Vance, as Democrats plan another day outside the arena in Dallas, arguing Americans are struggling with the cost of living and blaming the president's policies, including the conflict with Iran. President Trump is reportedly denying information about damage to U.S. jets in Jordan from an Iranian missile attack this week, though Fox News confirmed a CBS report of damage to multiple aircraft.
1: No Americans died in the assault, which was conducted against the Muwaffaq Salty Air Base in Jordan. U.S. forces reportedly launched more than 30 Patriot missiles defending against the Iranian strikes.
0: Fox's Jonathan Savage. Those strikes followed U.S. attacks on Iranian oil tankers after Iran tried to hit a U.S. warship. 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
2: This is your News in One. Reporting for AFN Europe, I'm Army Sergeant Shane Gooden. Sabre Junction, what's your function? U.S. service members alongside 10 allied and partner nations commence exercise Sabre Junction. The multinational training focused primarily in Hohenfels, Germany, incorporating lessons learned from ongoing conflicts to prepare forces for possible large-scale combat operations in the future. Paratroopers and drones took to the sky, while ground forces practiced movements under fire, pool security, and trained to counter aerial threats. A weapons officer assigned to the 37th Airlift Squadron, U.S. Air Force Captain Charles Kashabjan, says the training provides the participants a unique opportunity to work effectively together.
3: Being able to clearly communicate with sister services of what we need to do, it makes it a smoother operation when we train to then when we fight. We don't have to learn in the moment.
2: That was your News in One. I'm Army Sergeant Shane Gooden.
4: From the Fox Sports Studios in Los Angeles, here's Monsi Bolaños.
5: The reigning Super Bowl champion Seahawks kicked off the new season of the NFL with a 13-10 comeback win over the Patriots that ended with Seattle recording their third interception of the game. Seattle also lost their starting quarterback Sam Darnold after suffering a hip injury during the opening drive of the game. But after the game, head coach Mike McDonald said that Darnold's CT scan came back clean and the doctors ruled out a fracture, but he is set to undergo an MRI on Thursday. In Major League Baseball, the Phillies defeated the Astros 11-7, and Kyle Schwarber hit a grand slam for his major league leading 44th home run. Padres outscored the Nationals 9-2, and the Diamondbacks lost to the Royals 5-2. Arizona is now a half game out of the final wildcard spot in the National League behind San Diego. While the Orioles topped the Guardians 9-5 and the A's blanked the Blue Jays 2-0, Toronto is one game back of Cleveland for the final wildcard spot in the AL.
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3: I'm Colonel Nick Haig, Space Force Guardian and NASA astronaut. 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
1: Hey, man, what's up with you?
0: My throat's so dry.
1: Have you been drinking enough water? You know you gotta drink around 3 liters every day. You know what? Here, take it. Better?
0: Yeah. Way better.
2: I'm thinking about joining the reserves, but I really want to stay here in Germany.
1: Have you heard about the 7th Mission Support Command?
2: No, what's that?
1: 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They've been supporting the U.S. and its allies for 70 years and have 26 units of action.
2: That's exactly what I've been looking for. Where do I sign?
1: Hold your horses, Cav Scout. Just contact Senior Command Career Counselor, Master Sergeant David Milner at +491 62 25 95 154 and visit the 7th Mission Support Command Facebook page for more information.
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0: From ABC News, I'm Wayne Cabot. The Supreme Court this morning effectively ripped up and threw away the map that Republicans in Missouri drew at the president's request to squeeze out a majority Democratic district in Congress. ABC's Catherine Falder says the justices sided with Democrats 54 days before the election.
1: It certainly is a loss for Republicans going into the midterms, of course, because they obviously hoped that new map would be used. And now the Supreme Court is saying that that old map, that 2022 map, must be used. This map was already used during those primary contests.
0: Democrats say it's a bribe, that $5,000 check President Trump promised last night to all U.S. adults on the condition Republicans win Congress in November. Republicans are relatively silent about the idea. Democrat Senate leader Chuck Schumer says Trump is trying to bribe the American people for their votes. As to what it would cost, Senator Chris Coons of Delaware, Chris Coons calling it a $1.3 trillion attempt to pay off voters, which would explode the deficit, making a bad economy worse. Separately, Trump is promising $500 checks in just a few weeks to people in 30 states who he says were overcharged for Obamacare. Lindsey Clancy juror Nick Dargy tells ABC's Aaron Katursky that the holdout juror never explained himself.
2: There was several times I would ask him to show us evidence or, describe a witness testimony that helped to prove what he was saying. And he couldn't.
0: 16 former University of Michigan hockey players allege in a federal lawsuit that they were subjected to sexualized hazing that became a standard part of the program's culture for two decades. The lawsuit claims legendary coach Red Berenson and longtime assistant

0: Pearson, Mel Pearson, knew about and encouraged the abuse. Wholesale inflation picked up last month, 5.4% now, year to year. 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
1: This is your Pacific Pulse.
2: I'm Air Force Staff Sergeant Douglas Lawrence. In the Philippine Sea, U.S. Navy aircraft attached to Carrier Air Wing 5 have flown in joint exercises with the Japan Maritime Self-Defense Force as part of Valiant Shield 2026. Valiant Shield is a biennial multilateral field training exercise conducted by U.S. armed forces and partner nations in the Western Pacific. In Korea, 6th Battalion soldiers have demonstrated their new integrated air defense network. This space-based equipment provides multi-layered air defense operations. And in Japan, Marines have rehearsed bilateral vehicle recovery procedures during Exercise Resolute Dragon 26. Resolute Dragon is an annual bilateral exercise that strengthens command, control, and multi-domain maneuver capabilities of U.S. Marines and Japan Self-Defense Force personnel. This has been your Pacific Pulse. I'm Air Force Staff Sergeant Douglas Lawrence.
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4: The reigning Super Bowl champion Seahawks kicked off the new season of the NFL with a 13-10 comeback win over the Patriots that ended with Seattle recording their third interception of the game. Seattle also lost their starting quarterback Sam Darnold after suffering a hip injury during the opening drive of the game. But after the game, head coach Mike McDonald said that Darnold's CT scan came back clean and the doctors ruled out a fracture, but he is set to undergo an MRI on Thursday. In Major League Baseball, the Phillies defeated the Astros 11-7, and Kyle Schwarber hit a grand slam for his major league leading 44th home run. Padres outscored the Nationals 9-2, and the Diamondbacks lost to the Royals 5-2. Arizona is now a half game out of the final wildcard spot in the National League behind San Diego. While the Orioles topped the Guardians 9-5 and the A's blanked the Blue Jays 2-0, Toronto is one game back of Cleveland for the final wildcard spot in the AL.
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5: We're proud to take a bold step forward this school year by embracing the science of reading. This approach is grounded in decades of research showing how children actually learn to read by building strong connections between sounds, letters, and meaning. We're ensuring that every student has what it takes to read proficiently and effectively. Because reading doesn't happen by chance, it happens by design. And when we get the science right, every child gets the future they deserve.
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0: things ahead of the midterms. I'm Lisa Brady, Fox News. The latest from an appeals court panel upholding a federal judge's decision to block President Trump's executive order on mail-in voting restrictions.
1: The implications are huge for the upcoming midterm elections, since about one-third of voters cast mail ballots. The administration calls this common sense measures to ensure voter integrity. Opponents say the states have the power to regulate their elections free from federal interference. States have already begun sending mail ballots, so it's unclear how any changes proposed by the president can be implemented.
0: Fox's Mike Manuel. The U.S. Supreme Court is also considering that Trump executive order. In the meantime, the High Court is rejecting the latest effort to use a new congressional map backed by Republicans in Missouri after conflicting lower court decisions on the map already used for August primaries. The U.S. Supreme Court putting a federal judge's ruling to use the new map on hold. Republicans will wrap up their first ever midterm convention tonight in Dallas, where Democrats say the president is ignoring affordability concerns.
2: The average American family can't afford the groceries, the cost of their rent's going up, they're looking at their gas prices skyrocketing, and they're making difficult choices at the dinner table.
0: California Congressman Robert Garcia, part of a news conference hosted by the Texas Democratic Party. President Trump argues he's bringing prices down from Biden-era highs, and today posted a video on Obamacare rebates.
3: American households buying health insurance through the Obamacare exchange, which is a disaster, and the healthcare.gov were massively overcharged.
0: Blaming the previous administration and denouncing $500 rebates for about 1 million enrollees, though it's not clear if congressional approval is needed. 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
2: The reigning Super Bowl champion Seahawks kicked off the new season of the NFL with a 13-10 comeback win over the Patriots that ended with Seattle recording their third interception of the game. Seattle also lost their starting quarterback Sam Darnold after suffering a hip injury during the opening drive of the game. But after the game, head coach Mike McDonald said that Darnold's CT scan came back clean and the doctors ruled out a fracture, but he is set to undergo an MRI on Thursday. In Major League Baseball, the Phillies defeated the Astros 11-7, and Kyle Schwarber hit a grand slam for his major league leading 44th home run. Padres outscored the Nationals 9-2, and the Diamondbacks lost to the Royals 5-2. Arizona is now a half game out of the final wildcard spot in the National League behind San Diego. While the Orioles topped the Guardians 9-5 and the A's blanked the Blue Jays 2-0, Toronto is one game back of Cleveland for the final wildcard spot in the AL.
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She'll be alright. 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She will save herself this time. 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

0: Wait, where's my wallet at?
1: Jalen, I told you that group of dudes were suspect there. I bet you got pickpocketed when they tried to sell you that Eiffel Tower statue.
0: It had my money, my credit card, and my picture of Sabrina Carpenter. What am I meant to do now?
1: First things first, you need to stop crushing over pop singers that'll never freaking meet you. But second of all, you need to be more aware of your surroundings whenever you're traveling. Everywhere we go as service members, we have to make sure we stay on our toes and maintain possession of our forms of identification. I guess now you just gotta get a new cat card.
0: Man, screw that cat card. My Sabrina!
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6: I'm Colonel Nick Hague, Space Force Guardian and NASA astronaut. 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
1: From ABC News, I'm Wayne Cabot. Scrapping the map in Missouri, the Republican Secretary of State, Denny Hoskins, ordering local election authorities to use the 2022 congressional map, not the map backed by President Trump. He was forced to by the Supreme Court today in a ruling this morning. ABC's Catherine Falder says more legal battles are likely, though, with the election just 54 days away.
2: Back in June, the Supreme Court similarly ruled that in Alabama, for example, they could use that map, that Republican-backed map. And it seems like, at least so far, there will be more legal battles here. But it seems like so far that the Supreme Court, in terms of when they weigh in, has been deferring to the states. In this case, we're discussing the Missouri state Supreme Court. But the reality is that this is far from over. We will likely see more of these battles before the midterms. Whether it affects the midterms or not is still to be determined.
1: Also still pending, the Supreme Court ruling on Republican attempts to quickly create a master list of eligible voters and to bar the Postal Service from sending ballots out to those not on the list. Another appeals court today blocked that attempt. Still waiting on the Supreme Court. Hard to keep up with all the scary AI news, and here's more of it today. Anthropic gave the New York Times advance access to a report documenting what it says is a new genre of abuse. Attempts to use Claude to develop software for missiles, armed drones, and bombs. It found three cases in China, two in Russia, one in Yemen. All were shut down. Republicans are mum about President Trump's new promise of a $5,000 dividend to adults if Republicans win the midterm elections. Democrats have a lot to say, though. California Congressman Robert Garcia.
3: The dividend is not happening. He promised a dividend on the tariffs. That didn't happen. He promised a dividend on Doge. That didn't happen.
1: A lot of red on Wall Street right now. The Dow down 400 last hour of trading. 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
4: This is your News in One. Reporting for AFN Europe, I'm Army Sergeant Shane Gooden. Sabre Junction, what's your function? U.S. service members alongside 10 allied and partner nations commence exercise Sabre Junction. The multinational training focused primarily in Hohenfels, Germany, incorporating lessons learned from ongoing conflicts to prepare forces for possible large-scale combat operations in the future. Paratroopers and drones took to the sky, while ground forces practiced movements under fire, pooled security, and trained to counter aerial threats. A weapons officer assigned to the 37th Airlift Squadron, U.S. Air Force Captain Charles Kashabjian, says the training provides the participants a unique opportunity to work effectively together.
5: Being able to clearly communicate with sister services of what we need to do, it makes it a smoother operation when we train to then when we fight. We don't have to learn in the moment.
4: That was your News in One. I'm Army Sergeant Shane Gooden.
6: From the Fox Sports Studios in Los Angeles, here's Monsi Bolaños.

0: The reigning Super Bowl champion Seahawks kicked off the new season of the NFL with a 13-10 comeback win over the Patriots that ended with Seattle recording their third interception of the game. Seattle also lost their starting quarterback Sam Darnold after suffering a hip injury during the opening drive of the game. But after the game, head coach Mike McDonald said that Darnold's CT scan came back clean and the doctors ruled out a fracture, but he is set to undergo an MRI on Thursday. In Major League Baseball, the Phillies defeated the Astros 11-7 and Kyle Schwarber hit a grand slam for his Major League leading 44th home run. Padres outscored the Nationals 9-2 and the Diamondbacks lost to the Royals 5-2. Arizona is now a half game out of the final wildcard spot in the National League behind San Diego. While the Orioles topped the Guardians 9-5 and the A's blanked the Blue Jays 2-0, Toronto is one game back of Cleveland for the final wildcard spot in the AL.
1: We play the artist you love.
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2: 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Why?
0: You don't listen to AFN, do you? 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
0: So leave that stuff behind and let's go have a good time.
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1: No regrets on Lisa Brady, Fox News. That appears to be President Trump's bottom line on the conflict with Iran and what he might have done differently, telling Fox's Laura Ingraham.
2: I don't believe in the word regret. You can always question yourself a little bit. And a few people have asked me that. If I had it to do again, I'd do exactly as I did.
1: You can hear that interview tonight at 7 Eastern on the Ingraham Angle. The president remains in Texas for the final night of the Republicans' midterm convention.
3: I think it's so important to discuss the contrast between the parties. The Democratic Party is radicalized. This is not your grandfather's Democratic Party. And we're going to be contrasting those policies.
1: Wisconsin Republican Congressman Brian Stile also just telling Fox on the convention floor in Dallas that Republican tax reforms put money back in people's pockets. But the president pledged to send a dividend check to all U.S. adults if Republicans keep the House and Senate isn't sitting well with Democrats.
4: It is wrong for any sitting president to tie a payout with U.S. taxpayer money to an election result.
1: Colorado Congressman Jason Crow, other critics pointing to the potential cost, more than $1 trillion. Today, the president announcing $500 rebates for about 1 million Obamacare enrollees, claiming they were overcharged by the previous administration. Not clear if Congress would have to approve. Higher inflation at the wholesale level, up 5.4% year over year in August, fueled in part by higher gas prices.
5: The PPI report is expected to factor into the Federal Reserve's decision whether to raise interest rates at next week's meeting, which wraps up on Wednesday, though the Fed will also be looking closely at the Consumer Price Index released on Friday.
1: Fox's Jenny Cosola. Oil prices soaring again today, with U.S. crude topping $102 a barrel as a string of sell-offs continues on Wall Street. The Dow down 316 at the bell. 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
6: Here are your top stories from the Federal News Network. Democrats on the House Veterans Affairs Committee are calling on the VA Secretary Doug Collins to explain why the agency is rejecting employee requests for reasonable accommodations. Veteran employees who were previously approved for telework are now being required to commute to a duty station. Lawmakers want answers to 9 questions about the department's policies and actions in granting telework accommodations by September 22nd. A new executive order aims to improve data sharing between the Defense Department and the VA to get vets their benefits sooner. The order wants the departments to track personnel records together from the time someone joins the military until they stop receiving VA benefits. The order also looks to improve how troops re-enter civilian life. The White House says AI can help veterans apply for benefits as part of its broader IT overhaul. For more on these stories, visit federalnewsnetwork.com. I'm Michelle Sandiford.
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8: The reigning Super Bowl champion Seahawks kicked off the new season of the NFL with a 13-10 comeback win over the Patriots that ended with Seattle recording their third interception of the game. Seattle also lost their starting quarterback Sam Darnold after suffering a hip injury during the opening drive of the game. But after the game, head coach Mike McDonald said that Darnold's CT scan came back clean and the doctors ruled out a fracture, but he is set to undergo an MRI on Thursday. In Major League Baseball, the Phillies defeated the Astros 11-7, and Kyle Schwarber hit a grand slam for his major league leading 44th home run. Padres outscored

0: The Nationals 9-2, and the Diamondbacks lost to the Royals 5-2. Arizona is now a half game out of the final wildcard spot in the National League behind San Diego. While the Orioles topped the Guardians 9-5 and the A's blanked the Blue Jays 2-0, Toronto is one game back of Cleveland for the final wildcard spot in the AL.
1: This is where the music meets the mission. AFM Eagle.

0: I didn't have anything to do last weekend, so I decided to go to the Army MWR website, and I found something to do right away.
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5: I'm Colonel Nick Haig, Space Force Guardian and NASA astronaut. When I launched to the International Space Station on the NASA mission as part of the astronaut program, I was away from home for 171 days. 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Thanks to the American Forces Network, I stayed in touch with news, sports, and the little things that make the station feel like home. 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

0: homesick, a little homesick, a little homesick for somebody.
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2: No need to yell. Just check out the Pizza Gallery Lunch Buffet at the Ramstein Community Center. 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
6: Reflective moments of America's military. On September 6th, 1776, at the foot of Whitehall Street in New York Harbor, the American Turtle was deployed under cover of darkness, marking the first combat use of a submarine. Constructed as a wooden vessel resembling two turtle shells, this early innovation marked the dawn of underwater warfare and paved the way for modern naval capabilities. And this has been this week's Reflective Moments of America's Military. Stay tuned for more next week.
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0: from ABC News, I'm Wayne Cabot. $5,000 to each voting age American. That's what President Trump calls a dividend, payable only if Republicans win both houses of Congress in November. Democrats call it a bribe, plain and simple. Kentucky Governor Andy Beshear.
1: Last night, the president made himself the briber in chief. It is not legal to offer people money for their vote. But if we know one thing about Donald Trump, it's he's never paid a bill he's owed, whether it's in the private sector or as president.
0: Those payments would add more than $1 trillion to what is already a $40 trillion national debt. President Trump floated the offer on the first night of the Republican convention in Dallas. He'll speak again tonight.
2: Tonight, the story will be that Donald Trump wants the Congressional Medal of Honor for himself. I'm only kidding. Actually, I'm not kidding. I would like to. I can think of no other thing.
0: Trump will take the podium after a day of court rulings not in his favor. The afternoon saw the appeals court block him from enacting new mail-in ballot rules so close to the election. And then this morning, the Supreme Court tore up Missouri's newly redrawn congressional map that favors Republicans. Here's ABC News managing editor Catherine Falders in our D.C. bureau.
3: It certainly is a loss for Republicans going into the midterms, of course, because they obviously hope that new map would be used. And now the Supreme Court is saying that that old map, that 2022 map, must be used. This map was already used during those primary contests.
0: Oil and gas prices are getting even higher. Brent crude today hitting $108 a barrel after Iran appeared to gain more leverage over Gulf shipping. Video showing Houthi rebels seizing a key Red Sea port. Drivers are getting thumped at the pump. Prices have risen around a nickel each of the past few days, $4.27 the national average. Diesel just crossed $6 a gallon for the first time. 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
5: I'm Sergeant Sabar Jones. In Japan, service members from the United States, Japan, and the Republic of Korea have attended the opening ceremony for Freedom Edge 2026. This exercise strengthens trilateral operations and readiness across multiple strategic capabilities. In Indonesia, U.S., Republic of Korea, and Indonesian Marines have conducted an urban terrain raid exercise as part of Exercise Super Garuda Shield 26. Super Garuda Shield is an annual exercise designed to strengthen bilateral operations, capabilities, and cooperation. And in the Republic of Korea, U.S. Army General Xavier Brunson, Commander of United Nations Command, Combined Forces Command, and U.S. Forces Korea, has visited guard posts and general outpost units along the demilitarized zone. At the guard post, General Brunson inspected frontline security and operational readiness. This has been your Pacific Pulse. I'm U.S. Army Sergeant Zabar Jones.
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7: Interesting development in Atlanta. Falcons backup quarterback Cooper Rush told reporters today that he took all of the first team reps in practice, as it appeared starter Tua Tagovailoa was dealing with a back issue in the portion of practice that was open to the media. Falcons open the season Sunday in Pittsburgh against the Steelers. Week one continues tonight with the 49ers and Rams in Melbourne, Australia. That's at 8:35 Eastern time tonight. Speaking of injured quarterbacks, Seahawks head coach Mike McDonald said they got really, really good news on the injured hip of quarterback Sam Darnold, telling Seattle Sports 710 that Darnold's hip is intact and it's more of a muscle issue. However, multiple reports say Darnold is expected to miss week two against Arizona. Patriots wide receiver A.J. Brown suffered a high ankle sprain in last night's loss in Seattle. He's expected to undergo an MRI today. Packers running back Josh Jacobs pleaded no contest to misdemeanor charges of battery stemming from an incident with a woman at his home in May.

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1: Doctor. 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

0: Come celebrate the Air Force's 79th birthday at the 2026 Ramstein Air Force Ball. 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

0: taking voters to the polls. I'm Lisa Lucera, Fox News. The second and final day of the Republican midterm convention in Dallas is underway, where President Trump is expected to take the stage again tonight. Earlier, he had praise for Texas Senate hopeful and current State Attorney General Ken Paxton.
1: I said, Ken, I don't want to embarrass you, but I don't agree with a lot of things, but you're the greatest attorney general we've ever had.
0: Vice President J.D. Vance is the keynote speaker tonight. He has not said if he's considering a presidential run in 2028. Last night, the president promised a $5,000 dividend for every adult American if Republicans win the House and Senate. Colorado Democratic Congressman Jason Crow likened it to a bribe.
2: It's not okay for any president to do this. I don't care if a Democrat would do it or a Republican would do it. It doesn't matter. It is wrong for any sitting president to tie a payout with U.S. taxpayer money to an election result.
0: The estimated cost of such a dividend, $1 trillion. An appeals court rejects President Trump's effort to restrict mail-in voting, even as the Supreme Court considers the same issue.
3: The three-judge panel appointed by then-President Biden upheld a lower court order blocking the changes and said the U.S. Postal Service cannot enforce President Trump's new requirements, including requiring states to submit voter lists and to use specially approved ballot envelopes. The ruling comes as states, such as Alabama, North Carolina, and Wisconsin are already sending out mail ballots for the midterms.
0: Fox's Carmen Roberts. This is the Supreme Court has rejected a new congressional map backed by President Trump for the November election in Missouri. The state's top election official says he's directed local authorities to use districts passed in 2022. The decision could change candidate choices for over a million voters. 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
6: Developing story out of Atlanta is the Falcons have listed quarterback Tua Tagovailoa as limited in practice today with an oblique injury. Tua appeared to grab his side during practice, the portion that was open to the media, that is, and Falcons quarterback Cooper Rush took all of the first team reps in practice today. The Falcons opened the season on Sunday against the Pittsburgh Steelers in the Steel City. Tonight in Melbourne, Australia, it's the 49ers and Rams continuing week one. They'll kick it off at 8:35 Eastern time. Seahawks beat the Patriots last night, but lost Sam Darnold early. Head coach Mike McDonald said they got really good news on the quarterback, as that Darnold's hip is intact and he's dealing with more of a muscle issue. Multiple reports say that Darnold is expected to miss week two against the Arizona Cardinals. And Packers running back Josh Jacobs pleaded no contest to misdemeanor charges of battery and criminal damage to property in Green Bay earlier today. Astros topped the Phillies by a score of 2-1. Cam Smith, a home run in the ninth, won it for Houston.
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5: Take a bold step forward this school year by embracing the science of reading. This approach is grounded in decades of research showing how children actually learn to read by building strong connections between sounds, letters, and meaning. We're ensuring that every student has what it takes to read proficiently and effectively. Because reading doesn't happen by chance, it happens by design. And when we get the science right, every child gets the future they deserve.
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0: It's a bird. 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
5: I'm Colonel Nick Haig, Space Force Guardian and NASA astronaut. 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

0: dividend is not happening. He promised a dividend on the tariffs. That didn't happen. He promised a dividend on Doge. That didn't happen.
1: The payout would cost the U.S. Treasury over $1.2 trillion. President Trump denying reports of multiple American warplanes damaged during Iranian airstrike on a U.S. base in Jordan. Sources telling ABC News more than $500 million in damage caused to an A-10 Thunderbolt and 8 F-15s, but as ABC's Mary Bruce reports.
2: When it comes to the war with Iran, Trump insists the U.S. has the upper hand.
3: I think we should call the Hormuz Strait, we should call it the Trump Strait. I should get something out of it. The Trump Strait.
2: But fighting is escalating, and with no end in sight, oil is now back over $100 a barrel. Gas prices at $4.27 a gallon, up over $1.30 since the war began.
1: The artificial intelligence giant Anthropic is confirming reports that documents multiple attempts made by people trying to use it as to possibly develop biological weapons.
4: Anthropic says in each instance, it banned the associated user accounts for engaging in efforts to obfuscate the purpose of their research to evade our safeguards, adding that they do not know if the users intended harm or were performing legitimate scientific work. The report comes after a former Anthropic and OpenAI researcher issued a dire warning about the possible dangers of AI.
1: ABC's Matt Rivers. 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
5: This is your News in One. Reporting for AFN Europe, I'm Army Sergeant Shane Gooden. Saber Junction, what's your function? U.S. service members alongside 10 allied and partner nations commence exercise Saber Junction. The multinational training focused primarily in Hohenfels, Germany, incorporating lessons learned from ongoing conflicts to prepare forces for possible large-scale combat operations in the future. Paratroopers and drones took to the sky, while ground forces practiced movements under fire, pool security, and trained to counter aerial threats. A weapons officer assigned to the 37th Airlift Squadron, U.S. Air Force Captain Charles Kashabjan, says the training provides the participants a unique opportunity to work effectively together.
6: Being able to clearly communicate with sister services of what we need to do, it makes it a smoother operation when we train to then when we fight. We don't have to learn in the moment.
5: That was your News in One. I'm Army Sergeant Shane Gooden.
7: From the Fox Sports Studios in Los Angeles, here's Dan Beyer.
8: Falcons quarterback Tua Tagovailoa was limited in practice today with an oblique injury suffered in the early portions of the workout. Cooper Rush, currently Tua's backup in Atlanta, took all of the first-team reps today. They've got the Steelers in Pittsburgh coming up on Sunday. Packers running back Josh Jacobs pleaded no contest to misdemeanor charges of battery and criminal damage to property today. This stemming from an incident with a woman at his home in May. The NFL has kept Jacobs on the commissioner's exempt list. He will likely face a suspension once he's removed from that list. Niners and Rams week one tonight in Melbourne, Australia, 8:35 Eastern time. Last night, the regular season got started with the Seahawks stopping the Patriots. Seahawks quarterback Sam Darnold left with a hip injury. Head coach Mike McDonald said today they got really good news on the injury. However, Darnold is still expected to miss week two, according to reports, when they face Arizona. Astros beat the Phillies 2-1. Rangers lead the Mariners 3-0 in the sixth.
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0: The Alert Mass Warning Notification System notifies service members, civilians, and their families during a crisis. 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All U.S. Army personnel stationed at or on assignment in Europe are required to register. 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
1: Once upon a time, in a land far, far away, people could enjoy fantastical beverages and paint masterpieces with fabulous literary twists. However, something this grand can only be a work of fiction.
2: 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Nothing fictional about it.
1: 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What tomes did you procure for this information?
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3: America's military. On September 10th, 1813, Master Commandant Oliver Hazard Perry secured a monumental victory during the War of 1812. Leading the squadron of American ships, Perry defeated a fleet of British warships in the Battle of Lake Erie, where he famously claimed, "We have met the enemy, and they are ours." This remains an enduring symbol of American willpower and naval supremacy. And this has been this week's Reflective Moments of America's Military. Stay tuned for more next week.
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1: President Trump with a comment about democratic socialism ahead of his Night 2 speech at the midterm Republican convention, and on his opinion of Democratic Texas Senate candidate James Tallarico, who has altered positions after several controversial comments.
2: One thing about politicians is that, and I've learned it maybe the hard way in a certain way, when a politician comes out with something,